0: John P. Key, right there with that church medley. To Helen Baylor, here's Helen's testimony as we give you the best in inspiration.
1: Hallelujah. Hallelujah. You know, when I think about it, I started in the church as a little girl, 7 years old, and my grandmother used to take me to church back in Tulsa, Oklahoma, and I used to sing for the Lord, and I used to sing in the adult choir, and I loved the Lord with all my heart. By the time I was 9 years old, I was gung-ho, and my grandmother even said to me one day, she said, you know, baby, God's going to use you one day. And I didn't know what she meant, but I knew I liked the sound of God using me. By the time I was 11 years old, my mother and father and my five brothers and my little sister, we moved from Tulsa to California. My dad's job has transferred him out here. And by the time I was 12 years old, I found myself in the nightclubs in Los Angeles. My mom and dad used to go to the clubs on the weekends. They didn't know the Lord Jesus. And grandma wasn't around anymore, so we just quit going to church. I was in the nightclubs at 12 years old, and that was the worst place and the last place I needed to be. But I had a praying grandmother. By the time I was 13 years old, I had recorded my first single and began to open up for people like Stevie Wonder and Aretha Franklin, B.B. King and Bill Cosby. And I remember opening up for him one time, and things began to happen. Hallelujah. Things began to happen all around me. The devil had a trap set. He was going to set me up because, see, I liked it. I liked the money. I was making a lot of money. And I liked the glamour. And I liked the applause because that said, I love you. We all want to be loved. Hallelujah. I didn't know that Jesus loved me. I didn't know it then. When I was 16 years old, I had had a baby out of wedlock. And by the time I was 17 years old, I left home and joined the cast of Hair, and I began to travel all across the country. I was making more money than my mom and dad put together by then, and things were looking pretty good. Then I was introduced to marijuana. Devil had a trap set. Next thing I know, it was pills to get up in the morning and pills to go to bed at night. Then it was the alcohol. And then I became very promiscuous and ran around with a lot of people I had no business being with. And one day I was introduced to cocaine. And I know that all drugs are a spirit, but this cocaine became my best friend. And I began to hang out with the devil, and I did everything that I was big and bad enough to do. And I'm not glorifying him. I'm just letting him know that I don't belong to you. Hallelujah. I've been set free. Hallelujah. Glory to God. I went on for about 12 years of my life, and I traveled with people, and I worked with Chaka Khan and Rufus, and I worked with Captain and Tennille and all the people in the studios, and I was good at my job, and I was quick, and I could demand double, triple scale, and I went to work, and I was high every day. The devil was trying to kill me, but I had a praying grandmother, never turned her back on me. Hallelujah. One time when I was in Houston, Texas, I met a man there, and I was getting ready to go on the road with Chaka Khan, and there was a group going on the road with us, Heatwave, and they had a man working with them, and he was doing their lights, and I didn't know this, but I met him on the road, and he was a nice guy, and you never would know it to look at him, but he was also, not only was a light director, but he was a cocaine dealer. See, the devil knows how to really do it. So we began to be friends and we began to date. And I began to get all the cocaine I wanted for free. How many of you know it wasn't for free? But we came home, me and this young man, and we began to live together. And he was still selling drugs, and I began to make drops for him. I was dropping off cocaine and making a lot of foolish turns in my life. And my life began to do this spiral, downward spiral. I was going to hell. One night as I was getting loaded, I began to pass out. And my head hit the wall, boom, and I began to slide down the wall. And as I came to, all of my bodily fluids were doing their own thing, and I was dying.

wasn't a couple of days later that I was watching Christian television. And Grandma tells me she was laying on her face during this time, and she had been fasting for 2 weeks and just calling on the name of Jesus. Save my granddaughter. Save my granddaughter, Jesus. I watched Christian TV one night, and it was as if God himself said, that's enough. And he rebuked the devil from me long enough for me to make an intelligent decision. And I said, Jesus, I know you're real. If you'll just take all of this away from me, take all of the drugs, take them away, I'm tired. And I want you to know that instantly I was set free. Instantly I was delivered. Hallelujah. Glory. Hallelujah. Hallelujah. This was on a Friday night. And I want you to know that not only did God save and deliver me and set me free, but he saved that drug dealer, and he's my husband tonight, James.

Many people believe buying a home requires a large down payment and years of saving, but that's not always the case. 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

0: 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Kenny Lewis in One Voice right there with God Did It. I am Robin Simone. I'm so glad our Father's always working it out for us. On the way, Zacardi Cortez, the Clark Sisters, Your Glory to See You, the latest from Ernest Pugh, and also Fred Hammond.
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2: 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Inspiration from Jonathan McReynolds, Ja'Kalen Carr, and Pastor Mike Jr., and maybe me.
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Work it out. Just wave your hand.

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1: Everybody stand up on your feet and make some noise for one of the most phenomenal female groups of our time. Jackie, Dorinda, Karen, Twinkie, the Clown.

Hallelujah. Come on, just put some sweet words of worship in the atmosphere with me. Come on, let's pull on heaven and get what we need from him tonight. Come on, pull on heaven with me. Come on, let your worship rise in this atmosphere. Come on, right there. 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There's no place I'd rather be than right here, just you and me, asking you

0: I'd rather be Jesus than right here, just you and me. For I'm asking, I'm asking, I'm asking you to reveal
1: your glory, to see you. That's the latest right there. Ernest Pugh to Fred Hammond. As we know, love, it never fails.
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Let this one get all up in your spirit.

0: I tell you, that's one busy lady wrapping up her Generations Conference. She still has her More Than This tour going on. Yes, Cece Winans is everywhere. I know you're not thinking about Christmas, but she is having a Christmas tour with Amy Grant. Yeah, hopefully she's coming to your city. Yeah, love me some Cece. On the way, got some more great music for you. The latest Made New, Jason Nelson, is on the way. Kirk Franklin, Jesus is Love from the Commodores, and the latest from...
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Come on.

hosted the Estella Awards yesterday in Charlotte. 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

0: Blessings on blessings. Anthony Brown and Group Therapy right there. Happy Sunday. Appreciate you so much for listening. Yeah, enjoying every single second of what's left of our Sunday. Appreciate you so much for listening. The One Voyage Cruise. We talk about it because this is what you need to experience. Yeah, as it is a party with a purpose. Think students being able to head to college because of you. Raising money for our HBCUs. Head over to OV2026.com as we are sailing on the Virgin Voyages Resilient Lady. This is going to be a great time for you, friend. And you know, Erica Campbell, along with Warren Campbell, they've got a nice special ceremony just for you, because I know you're thinking about renewing your wedding vows. How about doing it on the cruise? OV2026.com to book now. Speaking of Erica, a little more Jesus. That's what we need. I've got that coming. Plus Tamala Mann, Timothy Wright.
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0: Yes, we're both. And it's the One Voyage 2026 sailing from Miami, October 26th through November the 1st, aboard the beautiful, resilient lady.
1: Okay, but who coming? Because, you know, I need good music and good word.
0: Well, we got a powerful lineup this time. Inspiration from Jonathan McReynolds, Ja'Kalen Carr, and Pastor Mike Jr., and maybe me.
1: Oh, yeah. 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I'm there. I'm shouting and eating good. What's the food looking like, though, E?
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It does not last always. Reverend Timothy Wright right there. Get ready. Michelle Williams, Say Yes, is coming up for you. Right after Can't Stop, here's Jabari Johnson as we give you the best in inspiration.

0: Michelle Williams right there, say yes, as we give you the best in inspiration. Our last hour together, that's coming close. You know, I like to leave you with a little motivation, a little gem, as we get ready to kickstart a brand new work week. I calls it a little something for you to nest on. 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
0: Family, this year, Warren and I celebrated 25 years of marriage. 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We'll also be joined by a special performance from Tony Terry, making this an unforgettable week of love, music, fellowship, and renewal. 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

Praise on Go. That's as late as Kenton Jones right there. To Byron Cage, I Will Bless the Lord is on the way. Plus Javon Dewan and the Trap Stars, 10X My Blessings. Get ready for that. Right up to Kirk Franklin, Melodies from Heaven, as we give you the best in inspiration.

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0: Ladies and gentlemen, Fizzle, Jamon DeWine. Yes, Money, Isaac Kareem, Blanco Brown.
1: He's 10x my blessing. Everything is going up in my life, no stress. He's 10x my blessing. My mind is clearer, my spirit need to live.
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0: It's my blessings, Javon Dewan, and the Trap Stars, along with super producer Jazzy Faye. I will tell you, friend, they did their thing on that Stellar Awards stage. Yeah, they performed this year. You will be able to see the Stellar Awards again August 29th. It airs on the Stellar Awards Network. If you don't have that channel, BET is going to air it that following day. Hosted by Kirk Franklin this year. I will tell you, great show. Make sure you are watching. On the way, got you with some more great music. Corinne Hawthorne's Speak to Me is coming. Fred Hammond, Renee Spearman, her latest You Chose Me. And Ja'Kalen Carr, get ready for...
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1: Thank you, God, for giving us our identity in you. We can know who we are because we know whose we are, and we don't have to work for your approval. You've called us by name.

Renee Spearman, Kim Burrell, along with Montel Jordan right there with You Chose Me to this little lady who's performing on the One Voyage Cruise. Yeah, you can book right now, OV2026.com. Miss Ja'Kalyn Carr, still a favorite. But don't faint as we keep giving you the best in inspiration.

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0: Ooh, that voice, Leandria Johnson, along with the Tri-City Singers, Donald Lawrence, Deliver Me, as we keep giving you the best in inspiration. Can't believe, I tell you, time flies when you're having fun. Next hour, our last hour together. Got a little motivation for you. Yeah, it's going to be a great work week coming up. A little something for you to nest on. That's on the way. Along with Daryl Walls and PJ Morton's Able, Awesome Is Our God, Helen Baylor, Kurt Franklin, and In My Name, Smoke.
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Yeah, claiming greatness for this upcoming work week that's coming right after JJ Hairston. There's nothing else.

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0: Norfolk right there in my name. You know, do it in his name. You know, thinking about this upcoming work week, that needs to be the focus. You know, this week, don't just go to work. Don't just handle your responsibilities. Don't just get through another week. Do it in his name. Because, you know, there's a reason why God gave you another Monday. There's a reason why you woke up. There's a purpose attached to your life that goes beyond what you do for a paycheck. You know, so whatever is in front of you this week, do it with God at the center. You know, when you're frustrated, give it to him. When you're overwhelmed, lean on him. When you don't know what to do next, just trust him. And when things start falling into place, don't forget to thank him because you didn't get here by yourself. So this week, work with purpose, love with intention, speak life, walk in integrity, and stop worrying so much about who sees what you're doing because God sees you. He sees the effort nobody applauds. He sees the tears that nobody knows about, and he sees the prayers you haven't even found the words to pray. So keep going and do it in his name. It's a little something for you to nest on the way. Tasha Cobbs, Leonard, the Winans with Sean Mitchell, who's going to be on that One Voyage cruise. Yeah, working
1: at lightthenight.org.

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If there's one thing we've learned, it is that love is built, strengthened, and sustained through faith. And that's why we're inviting couples to join us aboard One Voyage 2026 for a powerful vow renewal experience at sea. 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

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He is going to be on the One Voyage Cruise performing, and you can see him live. 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

0: Won't he do it? Yes, he will. Corinne Hawthorne right there. I think that one is always going to be one of my favorites. I am Robin Simone. I tell you, time flies when you're having fun. No worries. More great music on the way. Kirk Franklin with All Things. And God willing, we'll be together next Sunday right here. Yes, as we give you the best in inspiration. Until we connect again, friend, just know that with him, through him, all things are possible. You enjoy your Sunday and stay right here.
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0: Hey family, it's your girl Erica Campbell, and what if I told you your next getaway could refresh your spirit and pour into someone else at the same time?
1: Hold on, Erica, so you mean I can relax and be a blessing? Because usually I just relax and...
0: Yeah, well, listen, yes, we're both. And it's the One Voyage 2026 sailing from Miami, October 26th through November the 1st, aboard the beautiful Resilient Lady.
1: Okay, but who coming? Because, you know, I need good music and good word.
0: Well, we got a powerful lineup this time. Inspiration from Jonathan McReynolds, Ja'Kalen Carr, and Pastor Mike Jr., and maybe me.
1: Oh, yeah. Good. I'm there. I'm shouting and eating good. What's the food looking like, though, E?
0: Griff, they got 20 restaurants, no buffets. Woo. It's all about excellence, plus fellowship, worship, wellness, and community.
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1: See, now that's a vacation I can feel good about.
0: Me, too. 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
0: Hey family, it's your girl Erica Campbell, and what if I told you your next getaway could refresh your spirit and pour into someone else at the same time?
1: Hold on, Erica, so you mean I can relax and be a blessing? Because usually I just relax and...
0: Yeah, well, listen, yes, we're both. And it's the One Voyage 2026 sailing from Miami, October 26th through November the 1st, aboard the beautiful Resilient Lady.
1: Okay, but who coming? Because, you know, I need good music and good word.
0: Well, we got a powerful lineup this time. Inspiration from Jonathan McReynolds, Ja'Kalen Carr, and Pastor Mike Jr., and maybe me.
1: Oh, yeah. Good. I'm there. I'm shouting and eating good. What's the food looking like, though, E?
0: Griff, they got 20 restaurants, no buffets. Woo. It's all about excellence, plus fellowship, worship, wellness, and community.
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0: Absolutely. It's still a party with a purpose, supporting students through the United Negro College Fund.
1: See, now that's a vacation I can feel good about.
0: Me, too. The One Voyage 2026. 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
0: 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God's got a blessing.
1: God's got a blessing.
0: If you really believe it, God's got a blessing.

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1: God's got a blessing.
0: Everybody. God's got a blessing.
1: God's got a blessing.
0: You say God's got a blessing.

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4: 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Inspiration from Jonathan McReynolds, Ja'Kalen Carr, and Pastor Mike Jr., and maybe me.
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0: It's Monday, fam, and we will be introduced to something new for your music playlist in the Off the Record Smash. 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
4: 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Inspiration from Jonathan McReynolds, Ja'Kalen Carr, and Pastor Mike Jr., and maybe me.
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Just wave your hand.

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1: 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And hallelujah.
0: Oh, Jesus. We're waking up with you weekday mornings with laughter, faith, and a whole lot of love on Get Up Mornings.
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0: 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Hey, family, it's your girl, Erica Campbell. And what if I told you your next getaway could refresh your spirit and pour into someone else at the same time?
1: Hold on, Erica. So you mean I can relax and be a blessing? Because usually I just relax and...
0: Yeah, well, listen, yes, we're both. And it's the One Voyage 2026 sailing from Miami, October 26th through November the 1st aboard the beautiful, resilient lady.
1: Okay, but who coming? Because, you know, I need good music and good word.
0: Well, we got a powerful lineup this time. Inspiration from Jonathan McReynolds, Ja'Kalen Carr, and Pastor Mike Jr., and maybe me.
1: Oh, yeah. Good. I'm there. I'm shouting and eating good. What's the food looking like, though, E?
0: Griff, they got 20 restaurants. No buffets. Woo. It's all about excellence, plus fellowship, worship, wellness, and community.
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0: Anew. 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
1: 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Inspiration from Jonathan McReynolds, Ja'Kalen Carr, and Pastor Mike Jr., and maybe me.
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0: Psalm 91:1. He who dwells in the shelter of the Most High will rest in the shadow of the Almighty. 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
5: 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Tragedy thrives on that one bad decision, one unnecessary risk, one moment of believing that it couldn't possibly happen to me. There was a time in our past when our main concentration was on survival. Our elders were considered strict when they would not allow us to go to anyone's house before everyone in that house was checked out. They firmly believed that the company we keep in our youth will determine the outcome of our future, and they were bound and determined that every generation would do better than the one before. Oftentimes, when a young person's future is interrupted by tragedy, it serves as a wake-up call to remind us to accept the reality that we are uniquely different from other cultures. Understanding that difference obligates us to make certain that our young survive so that they, too, can experience a future.
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0: Hey family, it's your girl Erica Campbell, and what if I told you your next getaway could refresh your spirit and pour into someone else at the same time?
1: Hold on, Erica, so you mean I can relax and be a blessing? Because usually I just relax and...
0: Yeah, well, listen, yes, we're both. And it's the One Voyage 2026 sailing from Miami, October 26th through November the 1st aboard the beautiful Resilient Lady.
1: Okay, but who coming? Because, you know, I need good music and good word.
0: Well, we got a powerful lineup this time. Inspiration from Jonathan McReynolds, Ja'Kalen Carr, and Pastor Mike Jr., and maybe me.
1: Oh, yeah. Good. I'm there. I'm shouting and eating good. What's the food looking like, though, E?
0: Griff, they got 20 restaurants, no buffets. Woo. It's all about excellence, plus fellowship, worship, wellness, and community.
1: And we helping people, too, right?
0: Absolutely. 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
1: See, now that's a vacation I can feel good about.
0: Me, too. The One Voyage 2026. 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

0: 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Hey!
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this wonderful, wonderful, great Monday. It's time for the new Donnie McClurkin Show. Man, I am so geeked. Everything is going so wonderfully well. God is still in control, and we've got another day to play the greatest music in the world just for you. That's right. We

up on this day. Good Lord Almighty. Call them up and let them know that this thing's about to kick off. The new Donnie McClurkin Show is on the air.

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Hands on it. 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All right. I'm going to try it like this.

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1: What we're gonna do right here is go back.

0: In the choir stand. Where is that? In the choir stand. Where it at?
1: In the choir stand. Where is that?
0: Hey!
1: In the choir stand.
0: Eddie, I want to go back to that. Gotta keep watching.
1: In the choir stand. Where is that?
0: Do that break. One.

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We're going to take a break, but when we come back, get ready. The music continues. So more of the new Donnie McClurkin Show to go right after this.

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0: Yes, I want to shout out my pastor, B. Bishop Dr. Kelvin L. Levy in Nashville, Tennessee, at Judah Temple of Praise. 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
1: Hi, this is Donnie McClurkin, and I've got a personal note that I'd like to drop in your spirit. This world is in chaos. This nation is in deplorable condition. We are really fighting a fight to live. And with all that we're going through, we cannot do it by ourselves. We need each other, but greater than that, we need the supernatural help of the Almighty God. And so as we see things unraveling and as we see this chaotic situation, let us put our faith and our hope back in the only one that can help us, back in the only one who has the power to give us the help and the solution and resolution, and that is God. Sometimes we wander too far away from the only help. Remember the old Baptist hymn, Father, I stretch my hands toward thee. No other help I know. If you withdraw yourself from me, where shall I go? This world

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Don't change this dial because you're going to hear some great, great music. Great music right here on this station. So until the next edition of the new Donnie McClurkin Show, know that I love you and I want you to walk in the favor of God. Have a great day. God

0: 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I'll see you at 3 p.m. Now let's jump back into more music, right?
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2: 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Inspiration from Jonathan McReynolds, Ja'Kalen Carr, and Pastor Mike Jr., and maybe me.
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0: Good morning, good people. It's Get Up Mornings. I'm Erica Campbell, loving Jesus and loving you. It's going to be a good morning. I believe it. We are all still trying to recover from the Stellar Awards. Good morning, everybody.
1: Let me tell you something.
2: When I tell you,
3: sis is on fumes right now.
0: Sleep.
2: Pray for it. Y'all was fly dog. Griff broke out with the suits and carried on way, bitch.
1: What are we doing?
0: Young African you Prince.
2: Something. You're grown.
1: I didn't want to be African Prince this time. I wanted to be in suits.
2: Right, he
1: as
2: was
1: well.
2: Suited
1: Thank
2: and booted, girl.
0: Come on. Come on. Well, listen, y'all, we're going to talk more about it throughout the day. Hope you are up and ready to have the best day ever. Well, you know what it is. We got the Faith Walk, the birthday shout-outs. 11 minutes after the hour, Sybil Wilkes will give us the five things we need to know. But first, let us pray. Lord Jesus, we thank you for this day. We thank you for another day that you've made. We'll rejoice, and we will be glad in it. I thank you, God, for covering us, keeping us safe from all hurt, harm, and danger today. Put your loving arms around us, God, as we move throughout everything that we have to do. Lord, help us to keep our minds stayed on you. And you'll keep us in perfect peace. Let the joy of the Lord be our strength. Let's remember who we are in you. Help us to keep our composure, to remember that we are a light and we are your children. Help us to not be deceived. We know that the enemy deceived Eve with a suggestion. We will not lose our promise over a suggestion. We will not stop believing over a suggestion. We will not stop walking in faith over a suggestion. Satan, we bind you in Jesus' name. You are under our feet. We've got the victory in Jesus' name, I pray. Thank God. Amen.
1: Amen.
0: Amen. Amen. Y'all have a good one. We got great music on Get Up Morning.

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1: 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I've

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2: It's Sybil Wilkes with what we need to know. Police arrested 19-year-old Cameron Harris after an overnight shooting on the Virginia State University campus. This left 5 people wounded, including 1 critically. This happened Friday night, Saturday morning. Authorities apprehended Harris while he was hiding in a campus dormitory closet and issued 8 felony warrants, including charges for malicious wounding and firearm usage. A number of news reports said that the law enforcement confirmed that neither the suspect nor 4 of the injured victims were enrolled students at the university, where fall classes are moving forward this week as scheduled. The Democratic National Committee officially designated South Carolina as the official opening state for the 2028 presidential primary calendar, moving Black, Latino, and union voters to the forefront of the nominating process. Party leaders approved the calendar shift to ensure potential presidential contenders were tested across diverse communities early in the election cycle. Voters seeking further details on future primary schedules and registration guidelines can consult official updates directly on the Democratic National Committee portal or track national primary coverage via PBS News. South Carolina-based Optus Bank and North Carolina-based Mechanics and Farmers Bank announced a definitive merger agreement valued at over $105 million. Set to close in the fourth quarter, the historic combination will yield roughly $1.27 billion in total assets and establish the largest Black-owned bank in the United States. According to financial industry reporting from Banking Dive, this merged institution will unite 2 century-old minority depository entities to expand capital access and economic mobility across the Carolinas. Sound investment. I'm Sybil Wilkes. Be informed. Be empowered.
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4: Man, all I know is I watched a lot of football over the weekend while at the Stellar Awards in Charlotte. The Panthers lose to the Bills 29-14. The Bears blew out Cleveland 34-10. They got quarterback problems. Vikings squeak past the Giants 13-10. The Rams over the Chiefs good 20-12. And the Saints just lost to Jacksonville 24-20 now. Now the Ravens just murked the Eagles 24-7, and the Cowboys beat Seattle 17-7. Watch that game. A lot of nice rookies coming out of Seattle and Dallas. In the WNBA, the Chicago Sky top Seattle 82-80. Indiana over our Atlanta Dream 95-91 in overtime. And then Portland shut down Phoenix 88-85. I'm Griff. Y'all know we almost in. Y'all know baseball season's almost over and NFL season is here. Man, that just get me excited in the morning. I'm Griff, and that's your Quick Sports Minute. Commander Cheryl with the birthdays.
1: Thank you, Griff. If you're celebrating your birthday, you're celebrating today with actress Tammy Townsend. Also, Dave Hollister's birthday is today. My good friend Dia Smith-Taylor has a birthday. And if it's your birthday, birthday shout-outs are coming up in 15 minutes. It's your chance to shout them out on Get Up Mornings with Erica Campbell.

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5: Yes, it is time for the Faith Walk of the Day. And y'all know we walk by faith and not by sight. But I wonder, when you first wake up in the morning, what's your first thought? I know Christianese, I get up and I pray. But do you allow the stress of what could go wrong into your morning? Do you allow the stress from yesterday? Are you still overwhelmed? And do you rehearse that in the morning? Or do you rehearse the victory of the Lord? Do you rehearse the promise of God? Do you stand firm on the rock of your salvation? Are you buckling up with the truth of God, with the breastplate of righteousness? What you do in the morning? Today's going to be a good day, an amazing day. I'm going to be blessed today. I'm walking in healing today. I'm going to be unbothered by foolishness today. What do you say? I'm tired, but God is going to give me strength. I'm not saying don't deny what you're going through, but just make sure you put Jesus in the conversation and the communication when you wake up in the morning. I love that I get to do Get Up Mornings early in the morning. Well, I'm on the West Coast, so it's even earlier for me. But what I'm grateful for is I believe if I seek, I find. And if I knock, the door will be open unto me. So how you knocking this morning? What you saying this morning? Are you speaking in faith? You may have gotten bad news from the doctor. You can still speak faith. You may have gotten a bad letter in the mail that got you stressed out, kids overwhelmed, back to school, whatever. I don't know. But still speak life. I'm going to have favor when I go in this building. I know they said nobody usually has favor, but I'm going to have it. Speak life. Come on. You got to tap in to heaven. Let his will be done on earth as it is in heaven. I'm not facing no resistance today because God's will is going to be done in my life. God promised me the victory. I want it every single day. And I'm not giving space for the enemy to tear my life up. Well, you know how things go. You know they don't never. They don't never. But it's going to happen for me because I got the favor of God on my side. Speak life every morning, in the morning. All right. Wake up with Jesus. Give in and pray. Have a praise break. Wake up with it. All right. I love you and I mean it. That's my faith walk. Set your day right. Start your day right. All right, it's Get Up Mornings. Birthday shout out time, 877-242-2426. That's 877-242-2426. It's Get Up Mornings.
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4: 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Go ahead.
5: Well, it's birthday shout out time. Yes. Come on. What a tambourine. Come on. Talk to me, tambourine. Are you ready for the birthdays on this morning? Come on. Give them some praise. Hallelujah. All right. Hallelujah. Whose birthday is it today?
6: Good morning. This is Philip Frazier calling from the nation's capital on this marvelous Miracle Monday. My birthday shout-outs are for the following. A happy belated birthday to my first cousin, Tiffany Moore, who celebrated her birthday on yesterday, August 16th, and to the church clerk of my church, 10th Street Baptist Church, phenomenal sister in Christ, Darlene W. Ford, celebrated her birthday on August 16th. And since I'll be on vacation, I want to wish happy birthday to my colleagues at the Dorothy High Elementary School. Robin Dennis and Mary Clayton will be celebrating their birthday this week, as well as Sister Crybaby from Charlotte, North Carolina. She will be celebrating her birthday along with my brother Lamont Smith on August the 20th. Happy birthday, one and all. God loves you, and so do I.
7: Good morning. Marie Thomas, Darlington, South Carolina. I have a belated birthday. It goes out to my grandson from Darlington, South Carolina, Jamar Tyrese Thomas, who celebrated 20 years of life on Friday. Thank God for his siblings, his parents, me, his grandmother, also his grandfather, Leroy Thomas Sr., who continues to look down upon him. And also, I'd like to give a belated birthday out to Trey Nickerson, who celebrated his birthday last week also. And also, I'd like to congratulate him for the Sellers Award. Also, Erica, you all. Thank you all for what all you all are doing to continue to be blessed.
8: Good morning. This is Brother Reggie, also known as Homie Deacon from the Get Up Church. Yeah, good morning, everyone. I'd like to give a great shout-out to Deaconess Dixon from Second New St. Paul Baptist Church. Deaconess Ossie Orr from Second New St. Paul also. And Brother Roosevelt from Ushboard Number 1. And Sister Diane from the Nurses Ministry. It's a great day. Get up in the morning. Amen.
9: My name is Lolita Oliver Vaughn, and I'm calling from Virginia. I would like to wish my son, Kwame Oliver, a happy 33rd birthday, and may God continue to bless him. And thank you guys for all you do.
10: Good morning. This is Sonia calling from Atlanta, and I want to give four birthday shout-outs this morning. Happy belated birthday to my sister friend, Nellie, whose birthday was on the 13th, along with my grandfather in heaven. Happy belated birthday to my friend Tanya, whose birthday was on the 14th. Early happy birthday to my other mom, Gloria. Her birthday's on the 19th. And my dad, who's coming up on the 21st. Happy birthday, guys. I love you. Have a great day. Thank you. Get up, church.
11: My name is Jackie. I'm calling from Virginia. And my birthday shout-out is for two people. My niece, Michelle, her birthday is today. Happy birthday, Michelle. Happy, happy, happy birthday. I hope you really, really, really enjoy your day. Relax. Have some fun. Just enjoy your day. Happy birthday. I love you, Michelle. And also for one of my church members, Sister Lee. Sister Lee, happy birthday. Happy, happy, happy birthday. I hope you enjoy your day. Spend it doing something for yourself. Be happy. Enjoy your day. Love you.
12: Good morning, Get Up Church. My name is Pearly Braswell, and I'm calling from Macon, Georgia. I'd like to give a birthday shout-out to my oldest granddaughter, Ronisha Gregg, who celebrated her birthday on Friday, the 14th. She turned 25 years old. Happy birthday, Nene. I'd also like to give a shout-out to myself. I celebrated my 73rd birthday on Saturday, August the 15th. Thank you, Lord, for another birthday. Also, a memorial anniversary to my brother, my oldest brother, Pastor Bobby L. Clark, who took his flight today, 2023, 3 years ago, on this day. We love you, big bro. We miss you very, very much. Thank you, Get Up Church. God bless you. Have a blessed day.
5: Happy birthday, everybody, and thank you for sharing your birthday love with us this morning. We're celebrating with all of y'all. Do we have any more in the Get Up Church?
1: Man, I got to say happy birthday to Madam President Christian Strickland over there at the Madam Walker Legacy Center. My homeboy and comedian Cornelius George and Jonesy, Mr. Jones, happy birthday.
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5: 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It's Get Up Mornings. 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
1: Oh my God. 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Woo. 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
1: All right, good people, coming up 11 minutes after the hour, we will have our weekend in review, and you know we were at the Stellars. We'll tell you all about it. Griff will share his joys and concerns, and I'll share an Erica-ism with you, which I'll probably talk about the Stellars a little bit more, because I met so many amazing people. Y'all, was such a great experience. Charlotte, y'all showed out. Y'all showed out. Music from Melvin Crispell III, Tamela Mann, and Bishop Hezekiah Walker. Here's Fresh Start Worship with You Are on Get Up Mornings.

0: And Chris Bell III, who burnt the stage up at the Stella's Jesus. Mm-hmm.
1: Oh, so goodness, talented.
0: It was such a great weekend. So y'all know this was stellar weekend. I got there Thursday night and went to all the festivities Friday. Friday night was a pre-show where, of course, we've said it a million times. We won for the Stellar Awards, but I also won for Trust and Obey. And that was really a sweet moment because the previous year, I really didn't win a lot for the I Love You record, which I'm still very proud of. So it was a really sweet moment and a reminder to me that God doesn't forget your work. And so I was overwhelmed and cried all over the place. Y'all will see the speech. I'm sure they'll be airing it on Stellar TV and all the things. Mm-hmm. I went with my baby girl Krista, who was there, my sister Goo, who styled me for the weekend, and my girl Coco from my church, who was just all the things. My driver was actually my cousin, who has a transportation business. I didn't even know it. My cousin Shavori there in Charlotte did such a great job of moving us around town, and y'all know the traffic was insane.
2: Oh, but you could get to everything quick, though. My farthest thing was 11 minutes.
0: Yeah, unless everybody else was also coming in that 11 minutes. Then that 11
1: How about
0: minutes
1: that?
0: 35 minutes. So that's the thing. I was 9 minutes from the venue, but also 30 minutes from the venue because everybody was going at the same time.
3: Gotcha.
0: But you know what was really cool? It was just people everywhere that were super nice. Mm-hmm. I walked across the street from the venue to the Super Hill, whatever the hotel was. When I tell you, everybody was just cool and chill and nice, but touch
1: Spring
0: pictures
1: Hill
0: and
1: Suite.
0: Talk. Spring Hill.
3: Yeah. He said Super Hill.
0: Super Hill, some hill, somebody's hill. On a hill far away. It was great. The show was great. I got to present to Tasha Cobbs Leonard, y'all, and it was right after Lisa Noel Smith, and just the power of God was so thick in there. Perfect. And then the tribute to Tasha was so anointed. I mean, it was so good. I love being able to sit on the front row with my baby girl. We were also sitting next to Adia and Yolanda Adams and Karen Clark Sheard and then Marvin Sapp and his beautiful wife. It was great, great, great. I had a wonderful time. I don't want to take up all the time. Griff, how was it for you?
1: You know, I went to Charlotte on Monday, and I have to shout out Melanie Pratt from our station there.
0: Yes.
1: Praise Charlotte 102.5. She had such an amazing pace for me. Like, I was on the radio with her a couple days the whole day. And then her and her husband took me out when I got there on Monday. And then my mother flew in on Thursday. And then Lanika flew in by Friday. But by then, I had did a shot, man. It was so awesome. The comedy show
0: was so good.
3: Listen, I was going to mention that. Bro.
1: The biggest place they did it in since we've been doing it, and the comedians were so funny, and I'll tell you guys more about it this week, but my voice is shot. I feel like I was in Charlotte for 3 months, like basic training. Cheryl, how was it for you?
3: Yeah, that's it. I mean, the highlight of us winning again was a shock, but I just love the Get Up Nation for voting, and loving on us, and us becoming like the premier inspiration show. Thank you guys so, so very much. And then, I was going to mention the comedy show too, Griff. That thing was amazing.
1: Thank
3: you.
1: You
3: did a great job producing it. And so
1: thank you.
3: Our imprint was all over the Stellar Week.
0: And it really
1: Charlotte.
0: Was.
3: Yeah.
1: It was.
3: Yeah.
1: Charlotte.
3: Yeah.
0: Charlotte, y'all were so nice, but I got to give a special shout out to American Airlines, who helped me because my bags was at the house and I brought them back and they got them on the flight. And everybody there was so, so wonderful. Thank y'all so much. Stick around. There's more on the way. Get Up Mornings. We'll talk about the Stellars much more.
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2: So y'all know it's all about the Stellars, right? From the amazing Airbnb that we stayed at to seeing so many amazing people. I had such a great, great weekend. I did, however, Griff, sit by somebody on the plane that I thought he went on to be with while I was sitting next to him. He looked almost gone when I sat down, when I walked on the plane. And so when I sat down, his head went back and his mouth was open and I was texting Google with Coco. Oh God, what do? I don't know. And then he like coughed and sat up and I was like, oh, okay. So that's just his, okay. He just
3: and
2: halfway
3: then he
2: here,
3: the
2: halfway
3: opposite
2: gone.
3: Of that is my homeboy's parents couldn't land because somebody died on a plane.
4: Oh no.
3: Life. Yes.
4: Like literally.
3: Literally.
2: Ugh. What a weekend, y'all. Just from having a moment to talk to Yolanda and Tasha Cobbs in the back to seeing Vicky Winans, who I hadn't seen in such a long time. I mean, it was just an amazing weekend. And they the title of the show or the theme for the show was Feels Like Home. And it absolutely did. Mm-hmm. While we were waiting to come back and give the tribute to Tasha, the final part before the people sang, one of the screens went out on the right. I was literally sitting in the back because my feet were on fire. Just talking to Kirk. It was just really, really cool. Just got a moment with John P. Key backstage and telling him how much I love and appreciate him. I saw Lisa come off stage and we just kind of held on to each other because I know while she's enjoying this season, I know she miss her mama.
4: Yeah.
2: And to be able to be there with the friends and the people who do what you do and get it and to watch the joy on the faces of the artists who don't, you know, get recognized all the time. Being in that audience, I believe, is an encouragement if your heart is in the right place. If your heart is in the right place, it is encouragement. You know, even moments talking to John, Jonathan McReynolds and Zacardi Cortez. If your heart is in the right place, then you get inspired and you get encouraged and you celebrate others. If your heart is not in the wrong place, you get envious, you get angry, you have a I'll show you type of attitude as opposed to I can't wait till it's my time. Mm. And so your heart has got to be in the right place. I'm sure, Griff, somebody was at that comedy show mad because it wasn't them. You know what I mean? But we don't have time to focus on that kind of stuff. We don't. I remember when you were just trying to get the thing sponsored, you know, to be a Stellar sanctioned event. It's been a long journey to the room being so packed and so full and people trying to get in and them having to be careful with, you know, people trying to sneak in. That's a huge compliment when you have events and people just trying to sneak in your event. Like, it was just, it was great. It was so good. And I was happy for Krista to be there and even for people to love. Thank y'all for loving on my baby. It's like she got aunties and uncles everywhere.
3: Forever.
2: I mean, just encouraging and loving on her. It was a great, great weekend for gospel music. I was happy to see Mama Shirley. The legends are getting older. The fact that they're still here, Donnie and all those just still here and still, you know, being a part of this community. It's just wonderful and encouraging. I did miss Dr. Bobby Jones. I didn't see him. I don't know if he was there, but I definitely
3: didn't see him either.
4: I didn't see him.
2: I know. I was thinking about him. Sending much love because he is a lot of the reason that I'm here today, giving me and my sister a shot.
3: People say
2: way early, you know, before we were even recording music, he let me and my sisters sing. I mean, just I'm just so blessed to be a part of this industry. Dr. Teresa and Dr. Don Jackson, just great, great people. Thank you to everybody who produced the show, put the show together, all the publicists, all the volunteers, so many amazing people. Y'all did a great job, and I'm honored to be a part of this community. Get Up Morning.
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14: 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Inspiration from Jonathan McReynolds, Ja'Kalen Carr, and Pastor Mike Jr., and maybe me.
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14: Yeah, well, listen, yes, we're both. 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
14: 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Inspiration from Jonathan McReynolds, Ja'Kalen Carr, and Pastor Mike Jr., and maybe me.
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3: Well, saints of the Most High God, we are coming to you live from the Get Up Church of our Lord, Baptist, non-denominational, denominational, AME, CME, ENG, LMNOP, Apostolic Church of God in Christ. Next time, y'all don't be talking in church like that before I get an introduction.
4: I'm sorry.
3: All right, Griff, let the Lord use y'all just talking in church. Go ahead,
4: sorry,
3: Griff.
4: First Lady Pastor.
5: Yeah, apologies, First Lady Pastor, but
3: it's all right.
5: Thank you.
3: You welcome.
4: Yeah, that white usher glove on. Is
5: oh, man. Out. Feeling like Krista a little bit.
4: Right.
5: But first, giving honor to God who's ahead of my life, I'd like to say I'm glad to be in the house of the Lord one more time, Elder Cheryl.
4: Uh-huh.
5: Because he brought me from a mighty, mighty long way. Sister Christian Strickland in Indianapolis, I could have been dead, sleeping in the grave, but God is good.
3: All the time.
5: And all the time.
3: God is good.
5: Yes, yes, that's Madam President Christian from the Madam Walker Legacy Center. It's her birthday today. My dude, Mr. Jones, and comedian Cornelius George. But I am going to be talking about the Stellar Awards all week. And being in Charlotte with Melanie, I just want y'all to know, and I'm be serious, kind of. I'm here. Well, I'm here for a couple reasons. I'm here because Erica picked me, and Kobe and Miss H co-signed for me. But I, to be on an inspirational format, I had to really go look at the legends that did it. And I'm here because I saw how cool and how fun and how relatable Sheila Bell was. Melissa Wade in the water in Raleigh. Willie Mae MacGyver, her passion and dedication. Carmina Barnett shows up to everything. Melanie Pratt could, and Sheryl Jackson. Like I said, oh, this is inspirational?
3: Yeah.
5: All them people cool as all get out. Mm-hmm. I could do this. God found me a lane. So I just wanted to say thank you to those ladies.
3: Aww.
5: Now, it's a dude somewhere saying, but Griff, what about me? Don't know you. I know Melissa. I know Sheila and Sheryl and Melanie. You can say, and you're all right. Somebody else is saying, Griff, we love them ladies too. Let me tell you something. Not more than me. You get to say, and you're all right. And then Sheryl came to Get Up Mornings, Get Up Nation. I'm screaming. Ain't he all right?
3: Wow.
4: What about like a
3: Walt Baby Love? Walt Baby Love, right. All those people. And what I love about this is I was interviewed by all of y'all.
4: Yeah.
3: And right. So many were so kind to me. And to be a part of this community, that's why I said that when we were up there. It really is a privilege. And I want to do it well and do it right. So I get you, Griff, 1,000%.
5: Man.
3: Now, has everybody been cool? Nope. But there have been some very cool ones. And we thank God for the cool ones.
5: They was cool.
3: They was cool.
4: Glad to be in the cool category. Thank you, Griff.
5: Absolutely.
3: Stick around, guys. It's Get Up Morning.
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1: Good morning, and people. It's Get Up Mornings. I'm Erica Campbell, loving Jesus and loving you on a marvelous Monday. 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God bless
2: you. You know
1: us.
2: 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What did you say?
1: 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I said Stella award-winning. Thanks to the Get Up Church. We love y'all so much. Go ahead, Greg.
3: 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Melissa Way in the Water texts us the most beautiful message.
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1: All right, get people coming up this hour. Let's see. We've got our AI specialist today, Kim Fox Dunnigan.
3: Yeah.
1: Plus, Wake Up and Win with Dr. Willie Jolly is going to bless us this morning. His message, Principles to Win Big. Let's see. Number one, decide what you want. Music from Anthony Brown and Group Therapy, Fred Hammond, and J.J. Harrison. Here's Sincere. Congratulations to them as well. Sincere,
3: yes,
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5: It's Get Up Mornings with Erica Campbell, and you know it's Money Mondays. And back with us is my girl, my friend, and our AI expert, Kim Fox Dunnigan. Kim, good morning.
6: Hey, good morning, good morning, good morning, everybody. It's good to see everybody, or hear everybody, or whatever that term is for now.
5: It's fine. We say it all the time. I see you, and they're definitely on the radio. Look, we're talking about using multiple AI platforms today, and I'm excited because I sit and lean in when you talk. So more and more businesses and ministries are using AI for their social media and marketing, and I hate the AI flyers, but that's something else. But a lot of them are still not seeing real results, even though they're using AI. What's happening there?
6: So I think what's happening there is that they're not looking at the right thing to measure. Because the first thing you need to understand about social media, it's really about awareness. It's a tool we use to get us in front of everybody. It's not necessarily a tool that's going to convert for you unless you run an ad. And even ads don't always result in conversions.
5: Correct.
6: So first off, that's to recognize. Secondly, is that unless they know their big picture, like what is your overall business goals? What is your overall ministry goals? Until you know that and then begin to link your marketing efforts and social media efforts to that, you're not going to see the results because you have no gauge to measure your success.
5: Ooh, okay, okay. So I'm writing stuff down. You should see my pen moving. You would hear all the pen writing noise. So what should a business owner or like a ministry leader do first before they even open ChatGPT or any other AI tool for their marketing?
6: Exactly. And so that's the key because, as we said, these are tools. So, but first, we need to know where we're going. So that ministry, that business needs to know where it's going in the next week, in the next 3 months, in the next 6 months. Sit down first and determine where I want to be in 6 months. And so once you do that, then you go and you look at your marketing efforts, your social media stuff, and say, okay, let me go back and connect. Now, let me bring AI into this to help me strategize how to get where I want to be in 6 months. So you may use a prompt that says, this is my business. My goal in the next 6 months is to get like three new clients. My audience is X, Y, and Z, and I use social media, the following social media platforms. Help me to create a strategy, and then help me, after you create the strategy with AI, then go and through and do those individual AI, like social media posts or ad creation or whatever you're going to do with AI. So that's the way that you begin to strategize more with AI, and you'll get the results that you're looking at, because then you'll have something to compare your output to. You'll have your metrics, your measurements, your goals right there in front of you and in front of AI. And you can remind AI, these are my goals. Let's continue to do the next step.
5: Kim, we love you more now.
6: Oh, we love you. I love you too. Thank you. Thank you. I pray, and I'm so glad that this is helpful in our communities. And as I always say, this is a leveraging tool. AI is here to help us in our community and underserved communities to leverage this playing field so we can be competitive and get our word out and get our messaging out. So I'm just grateful for this opportunity.
5: It's Kim Fox Dunnigan, y'all, our financial and AI expert. To stay connected, log on to PurposeDrivenEnterprises.com. Kim, thank you.
6: Yes, you're welcome. And if I can throw a quick, I'm going to do a 2-hour AI and digital marketing workshop on Tuesday, September 8th from 4 to 6 Central Standard Time. You guys can go to my website, as Griff said, and sign up, and it's free.
5: 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Stick around. 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

0: Your turn.
1: I'm done, y'all. I just want y'all to know that.
2: Well, we talk about Cheryl.
0: All right, we want to hear from the listeners because we did have listeners from everywhere who attended the Stellar Awards week. And so I know we'll talk more about the actual award show, especially when it airs, because people will be able to, you know, watch it from where they are. So last week was Stellar Week in the Queen City in Charlotte, and they showed us so much love. So over the 100 plus events all week, from the industry panels to showcase to parties, church services, choir fest, comedy shows, live broadcast, and actual Stellar pre-show and main show, people showed up in every one of those areas. So we want to hear from you. Which one, you know, that sticks out? What is a highlight for you? We don't have a lot of time, so that's why I just narrowed it down to maybe one or two of the highlights.
2: One. Yes.
0: So, of course, the pre-show was very special. Because we didn't expect, and every year we're not expecting, but God is just so faithful, and it just felt good. I think the moment that you won, for Trust and Obey, because we kind of walked this journey with you, and again, I wanted to share.
1: We wrote.
0: And so I wanted to share with the world that this isn't just a show, that you guys are not just on here reading scripts, that you really do radio. Like, we are really doing radio. Cause you know, when you have a personality, people think, oh, they're just on because of the personality. No, y'all grinding, y'all doing the work. And it was grateful to see and to get that award again this year. And then the comedy show was another highlight for me to see Griff shining and producing. So what about you guys?
2: It really was amazing. It really was amazing. I mean, it was the people. You know, it was the people, but it was, I loved having Krista there with me. Mm-hmm. And it was funny. So I was doing the red carpet, but she was too. You know, people were interviewing her. And you know what, guys? This is the first time I've come to the Stellars and they didn't ask me about Tina. This is the first time that I came and they didn't ask me, when is Mary coming back? They just asked me about me. So that was really cool for me too. What about you, Greg?
1: You know, for me, without being super emotional, I just love that you two came to all the things that I did and us together. Erica, not being at the broadcast with me and Cheryl and Gugu, we was like, if they wouldn't have been able to handle it. Melanie had Kirk and Donnie and Ricky Dillard, and then me, Cheryl, and Gugu took over a broadcast, and they just would not have been able to handle it. But the way we show up for each other is something, you know, that merits the Stellar Award.
2: Absolutely. Absolutely. So we want to hear from you. What was your moment? What did you attend? We can't hear everything, but you can give us just a little bit of it. 877-242-2426. We got to see so many of you. 877-242-2426. We want to hear from you. Thank y'all. Listen, when I came out on that stage and y'all screamed for me, I really got emotional, y'all. I was
0: that was so good.
2: It felt
0: good.
2: So
0: the whole
2: great.
0: Arena erupted.
2: I was like, what in the world? They love y'all. Love me. I love you too.
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2: 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Inspiration from Jonathan McReynolds, Ja'Kalen Carr, and Pastor Mike Jr., and maybe me.
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5: Hey, everyone. Oh, so I went to the Stellar Wars for the first time with my family. I went with my sister, my twin sister, Patrice, and my parents. I brought my parents along, and we participated in different showcases, the indie artist now with Hassan, and Denim & White with the Urban Soul. Me and my sister, we're for the soul. So, and then we went to the comedy show and met Griff, and my dad, he met my dad, who was also in Desert Storm in the military.
4: I remember you
3: I remember y'all.
5: Yeah, and he took a picture with us, and that made my day. And we met Cheryl too, so it was awesome. It was great. And I can't wait for more, and hopefully God bless us to be on the main stage one day. So I'm speaking that to existence.
4: Thank you, Latrice. So. God bless you. Good to hear from you today.
5: Likewise. Thank you.
4: Okay, bye-bye.
3: 877-242-2426. It's time for the Get Up Poll. Let's go to Raleigh and talk to Danette. Danette, if you went to the Stellar Awards, what was your favorite part?
6: The entire show, actually. I'm just so excited. I've been listening to you all for 10 years, and this is the first time I've been able to get in.
3: Get Up Nation from the beginning? Come on.
6: Yes. I just loved everything. The comedian in between, you know, Kirk always hosting and having fun with the crowd.
3: I can tune that.
6: Erica Campbell. He was awesome. Erica presenting and then almost preaching for us. my favorite performance was by Miss Lisa Knowles Smith, and it was fabulous. It was really, really fabulous. I went with a few friends and a slightly early birthday. I want to thank the Lord. If I live to see Wednesday, I'll be 49.
4: Amen. Well, happy birthday, and thank you for calling today.
6: All right. Thank you. Y'all keep up the great work. Love you
4: thank
6: all.
4: You. Eric in New Jersey's on the line. Hey, Eric, how was your stellar experience?
7: Hey, what's up, y'all? My stellar experience was amazing. One of the most things that touched me was when Erica told the production company to hurry up before the Holy Spirit take over. It was shaking, and I seen it all, and the Holy Spirit started coming over me, and I was like, let's go, bring it.
4: One of the other main things
7: was when Erica took her time out to take a nice picture with me at the pre-show. That was so, so appreciative of you, Erica. You were so busy, you moving around. I said, hey, sis, what's up? Can I get a pitch? You said, sure, brother, hurry up. Let's take it. I appreciate that. Congratulations on y'all. Keep going. Griff, I didn't get a chance to see the tambourine, man, but I love y'all, man. Keep up the good work, y'all.
4: I love it. Thank you for calling. God bless you.
7: God bless y'all too. All right, bye-bye, y'all.
4: Lily in Dallas is on the line. Hey, Lily, tell us about your stellar experience.
8: Hey, good morning. So I love the comedy show. Shout outs to Griff. Yeah, look, Griff, y'all killed it. It was hilarious.
3: Right. Thank you.
8: And you are a beautiful person. You gave the lady her opportunity, so big ups to you.
4: Yes.
8: Erica met you at the comedy show. Look, everybody, look. Everybody was so good. It was just a wonderful experience. If you've never gone to the Stellar Awards, though, y'all, I'm talking about some church. Do y'all hear me?
9: Yeah.
8: Church.
9: Come on. Non-stop.
8: Straight up
9: non-stop.
8: Church. Look, I'm hoping that they play all of that. Literally, I know they're going to cut it some when they air it, but when I tell y'all, Erica up there shouting, come on now. We have some straight up church. So, listen, all of y'all are beautiful people. I was so grateful to be there, just meeting Griff and his mom, you, Erica, and your daughter, and then Cheryl. Y'all, they're the real deal. So just know and trust. This is the real deal. So congrats to all of you. Congrats,
4: God
8: Erica.
4: God bless you. Thank you. Thank you for calling.
8: Not a problem. Bye.
4: I love it. We love the Get Up Church.
9: Yes.
4: Thank y'all so much for calling. And again, another great big shout out to American Airlines for being so kind to me, because my bags almost didn't make the flight. But thank God y'all helped me get my bags. Stick around, guys. There's more on the way. It's Get Up Mornings.
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1: Good morning, good people. It's Get Up Mornings. I'm Erica Campbell, loving Jesus and loving you. It's a marvelous Monday, August the 17th. We are up and having a great morning already. We love the Get Up Church. Griff, you got a message?
2: Yeah, Ian Sherrill, I went to Pastor Brian Bullock's church, Union Church in Charlotte. Oh, man, Major went to the service before me. We wouldn't have made it if we would have went to both services together. Uh-uh. Pastor Brian, thank you so much, man. You are a preaching so-and-so. How about that?
1: Look, machine.
2: 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You're a preacher machine, sir.
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1: All right, good people. Listen, coming up this hour, we've got, let's see. Nope, that's not it. Different page. Here we go. All right. We've got trending topics. The Love Talk is on the way. Joy Taylor with the Daily Play. We got great music from Kirk Franklin, Mary, and Jacqueline Carr. Here's Pastor John P. Key with the Church Medley on Get Up Mornings.

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3: Yes, it is time for the Love Talk of the Day. And I just want to talk about how I really do love serving the Lord. I do. I love serving the Lord. I love the confidence that I feel. I love the power that I have. I love how it eases my worries and my questions. I love how his faithfulness blows my mind. I love that the very thing that I need to be all that I need comes from the Lord. I love that I don't have to give my own self joy. I love that I don't have to make my own way. I love that I don't have to fix my situations. God will fix them. Of course, there's, you know, work that I have to do, and I have to study, right? And you have to meditate on his word, and you have to separate yourselves and all those things that come with it. But the rewards of doing things God's way are just so endless. I'm just grateful. I'm so grateful. I can be strong in the Lord, and I don't have to give up, and I know his joy is my strength, and I know he is my protection. I know that my wisdom comes from him, that I don't give myself blessings. And so it is easy to do what he wants me to do and not fight with my flesh. A lot of this is growing older. This probably wasn't my story at 20 and 30. But now at this big age of 54, y'all, I love serving the Lord. I wouldn't live no other way. I wouldn't have it no other way. I don't feel cheated. I don't feel like I miss out on anything, because the way God treats me, I get to live my full blessed life, travel and see the world, sing and serve. And it's a blessing. I want to tell as many people as I can about Jesus. That's my job, and I love doing it. I know that's not everybody's story, but I'm just trying to share a little bit of my joy so you learn to love serving the Lord. Not live a life where you're like, I just want to go to heaven. It's so hard. Like, you will have what you say. Life and death are in the power of your tongue. Your faith confession is so important. So even when I don't love serving the Lord, I love serving the Lord. We're going to change our mind. We're going to change our heart. We're going to change our actions and watch God show up in my life and allow me. I get the privilege of being a light. I get the privilege of standing on stages. It's not what I have to do. It's what I get to do. It's a joy. And I'm so grateful. I want you to love God so much till that love moves out certain issues and cares and concerns, not because they disappear, but because I truly love God so much. And he loved me back, y'all. Listen, my life could have went a whole nother way. My mindset could be a whole nother way, because, you know, how I grew up and the lack of this and the lack of that and the lack of this and the lack of that and all that. But still, God chose to bless me, and I'm so grateful. I really do. That's why I do songs about loving him all the time. All the time. My album, I love him. Songs like More Love, I Love God. You know, I love you singing Dear Jesus. I sincerely do, y'all. I love him more than I love myself. I love him more than I love this career. I love him more than I love my marriage and my children. I love God because he is the source of it all. All right. I just wanted to love on Jesus out loud today. That's my love talk of the day. I love you and I mean it. Stick around. Trending topics are up next. Don't get up mornings.
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13: Hey family, it's your girl Erica Campbell, and what if I told you your next getaway could refresh your spirit and pour into someone else at the same time?
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14: Okay, but who coming? 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
13: Well, we got a powerful lineup this time. Inspiration from Jonathan McReynolds, Ja'Kaylin Carr, and Pastor Mike Jr., and maybe me.
14: Oh, yeah. Good. I'm there. I'm shouting and eating good. What's the food looking like, though, E?
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3: All right, Cheryl, tell us what is trending today.
4: I gotta talk about the Stellar Awards. Stellar Awards, man. We've been talking about it all morning because it was just a phenomenal week. Erica said it. Thank you to Charlotte. We're going back next year. And I see why. They rolled out the red carpet. Every news outlet was talking about it. You know what I mean? And people came. I think it was, it's just easy to get to Charlotte. You know what I mean? And so everybody was coming from everywhere. This is the largest showing of people I think I've seen for Stellar Week, because there were literally 101 events and every event was full.
5: Per day. It was 100 events per day.
6: I love it.
4: Every event was full. People was like, you know what I mean? I didn't want to do the house party because that's normally what I do for the Stellar Awards, because I felt like it was just way too many events. But I probably could have did it because every event was cool.
6: That after party, they acted like Michael Jackson was in there, the way people were trying to get in. And I was like, yo, y'all chill. I was like, yeah, I could go home. I'm tired. Y'all doing the most.
5: And then John P. Key had an after party that started at 11 that went till 2:30 at his church. He was giving money away and TVs and it was
6: he was Big John P. Key that he always
5: Big John P. Key. It was awesome. Then he did a mini concert at the end. It was it was everything.
4: I think Kirk was a great host.
6: He was.
4: I'm speaking it into

0: existence. I told Griff, Erica's going to be hosting this next year. Because when you did the tribute to Tasha, it shifted, right, Griff? It was so good.
1: Her words
0: were
1: perfect. She made that whole room lock in. Lock in, twin.
0: And the tribute to Tasha was beautiful. Pastor Mike was awesome. I love how his award was about the shoulders
1: Pastor
0: he stood
1: Mike's.
0: On.
2: Yeah,
1: when he talked about that, and it comes on BET, what, the 30th?
0: It comes on Stellar TV on the 29th, and then on the 30th, it comes on BET, and then the 31st on Bounce. So nice. We'll give you more details.
2: But
0: so the
2: Lisa
0: big winners,
2: Noel Smith?
0: Yeah. That's where I was going.
1: Her week.
2: Go ahead. Let me let you two on trending topics, not us. Okay,
0: Lisa Noel Smith and Daryl Walls were the big winners of the 2026 Stellar Awards. And it taped live at the Spectrum Center. Again, Kirk did a great job. So I think that also Jonathan McReynolds and John P. Key, Jacqueline Carr, the show was great. So you guys got to make sure you check it out again on BET on the 30th, on Stellar TV the 29th, and then Bounce on the 31st. And we'll post that on getuperica.com. And we'll also post all of the winners because, you know, they're posting it and folk are talking about it. So it's not a surprise, but you got to see the show. And thank you for making us a winner again for Get Up Mornings with Erica Campbell. 3 years in a row that this category existed, and 3 years in a row we won. God is so faithful.
2: Yeah.
0: So faithful. Yeah. And it just put a smile on my face because you get up every morning, Erica, at 3 a.m. to do this show from the West Coast. You know what I mean? Griff does it on the road. He could be anywhere in the country and he's doing the show. The sacrifices to our entire team. Thank you to Vinos. Thank you to Shawnee for Get Up Weekends. We really, really appreciate this team, and I thank God for it. So that's the Stellar recap for me, and we'll be talking about it, I'm sure, all week. So that's what's trending. If you're celebrating your birthday, you're celebrating today with actress Tammy Townsend. You're celebrating with Dave Hollister. His birthday is today. A good friend of mine, Dia Smith Taylor, her birthday is today. And Marcus Garvey was born today. And if it's your birthday, well, happy birthday.
2: Well, that's the trending topics and the birthdays. And y'all, we absolutely love Get Up Nation. Here's Joy Taylor with the Daily Play on Get Up Mornings.
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3: This is The Daily Play with Joy Taylor. The Silver and Black are looking to turn things around with first overall pick Fernando Mendoza. The national championship and Heisman winning quarterback is a lot of the reason why hopes are high for the Raiders this season and beyond. Mendoza's debut was solid, throwing for 97 yards and a touchdown on 4 drives against the Cardinals. He was critical of his own performance, saying he, quote, let his teammates down, to which I would say, just relax. Congrats on your first preseason touchdown pass, and let's build on this. 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Captain Kirk is there to hold down the fort and let Fernando learn. 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
1: Okay, but who coming? 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
15: 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Inspiration from Jonathan McReynolds, Ja'Kalen Carr, and Pastor Mike Jr., and maybe me.
1: Oh, yeah. 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

0: the storm, out of the grave. You won't repeat a battle, you won't repeat a battle, but he already, already won. Go, go, go, go to sleep. He already broke through. He did it, did it, a breakthrough.
1: Talking about that celebration.
2: We have to celebrate.
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4: What's up, y'all? It's Jermaine Dupri, and I just want to say happy 10th anniversary to Get Up Mornings with Erica Campbell and Griff. Yeah.
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0: morning. We are still interstellar glow. I've been talking about it, and we probably will tomorrow, so just go and prepare your heart.
1: Oh, we
0: still floating. Mm-hmm. Come on.
2: Yeah.
0: Win number three, syndicated gospel radio show.
1: What you say? That.
0: Yeah. Come on, Jesus. What y'all love about the show today?
2: Yeah, can I just say, Cheryl, I was like you too. I didn't think we was going to win, and I was already happy with whoever was going to win. Yep. I was going to scream for Bobby or Willie or whoever,
0: right.
2: You know?
0: Yeah.
2: And when he took his time, because the dude said it so slow, and the winner is, when he said, get.
0: I was like, what?
1: What in the world is
0: all
1: happening?
0: I was
1: there.
0: Get right.
2: Yeah.
1: I'm just screaming and jumping on stage like it was so good. It was so good.
0: And I was happy for Praise too. And you know, for Nico calling us up, that was really cool.
1: And all of us were in that category.
0: Right.
1: Yeah, Atlanta. Melanie, and Atlanta. And so it was like three of us that were all from our Praise network, and then a station from Nashville. And we was like, we don't care who win. We gonna love
2: it. It was so cool.
1: Sure.
2: And then Trey Nicholson winning Personality of the Year. Let me tell you something.
1: Cool.
2: I talked to him and was trying to stop him from
1: crying. On his birthday,
2: I said, Trey,
1: though. How
2: you did
1: that?
2: It, man. I said,
0: on his birthday.
2: You got
0: on
2: the number one show and you doing the things. This is why. Welcome.
1: Yeah.
0: Absolutely.
1: So, recapping all the stellar stuff was all the show was about today, and maybe throughout the week too. So
0: listen. Just listen, bear
2: and
0: with us, y'all.
2: And it comes on in 2 weeks, and we got to talk about it again.
1: After y'all talk see again about it.
0: Listen, I told my team, I was like, let's slowly roll up. We're going to post stellar stuff all week long. So
2: bear with us.
0: We excited. Let's end with a word of prayer. Lord, you are good, and your mercy endureth forever. You are faithful, you are kind, and you are true. I praise your name. I glorify your name. We honor and adore your name. Thank you, God, for all that you've done and all that you are doing in and through us. Thank you for covering us and keeping us safe from all hurt, harm, and danger. Father, bless everybody under the sound of my voice. You know what they need, and you are an answering God. So I thank you for healing. I thank you for providing, changing, and transforming us, and making us more like you. We give you all praise, glory, and honor, because it's already yours, Jesus. In your mighty name I pray. Thank God. Amen.
2: Amen.
0: Amen.
2: You, Lord.
0: Y'all have a good one. We'll see you tomorrow on Faith Walking.
1: Love talking.
2: Enjoy living.
0: On Get Up Mornings. Bye, everybody.
2: Love you, Mama. I miss you, Mama.
0: Bye, Lily.
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1: There's a praise on the inside that I can't keep to myself. A holler stirring up from

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0: God's got a blessing.
1: God's got a blessing.
0: Everybody say that with me. God's got a blessing.
1: God's got a blessing.
0: If you really believe it.

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1: God's got a blessing.
0: Everybody.

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0: Family, this year, Warren and I celebrated 25 years of marriage. 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And that's why we're inviting couples to join us aboard One Voyage 2026 for a powerful vow renewal experience at sea. 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It is a moment to recommit, to reflect, and to celebrate the covenant of marriage surrounded by the beauty of the ocean and the presence of God. We'll also be joined by a special performance from Tony Terry, making this an unforgettable week of love, music, fellowship, and renewal. 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

0: A classic from Fred Hammond. You are the living word. I love that one. Happy Monday, friend. Hey, the Stutter Awards went down over the weekend. Now, we won't get a chance to see it all play out on television for about a month or so. But if you go on social media, everybody's been posting about it, and we'll see it all play out. I'll let you know exactly when you can tune in, when and where you can tune in real soon to see the Stellar Awards. Hold tight, friend. I've got more music on the way to keep you encouraged. Pastor Mike Jr., he was there over the weekend. He's coming up next. His praise.
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0: Family, this year, Warren and I celebrated 25 years of marriage. If there's one thing we've learned, it is that love is built, strengthened, and sustained through faith. And that's why we're inviting couples to join us aboard One Voyage 2026 for a powerful vow renewal experience at sea. This is more than a ceremony. It is a moment to recommit, to reflect, and to celebrate the covenant of marriage surrounded by the beauty of the ocean and the presence of God. We'll also be joined by a special performance from Tony Terry, making this an unforgettable week of love, music, fellowship, and renewal. Join Warren and me aboard the One Voyage 2026, October 26th through November the 1st.

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0: It's Daryl Walls with Able. You're rocking with Yavis Ellis, the pastor of your middays, top of the week to you. You know, all this week, we're going to be in Psalm 132. You know, last week we were in Psalm 131. And I'm excited because, you know, when you think about all the progress we made last week, it was challenging. But, you know, this week we're going to talk about remembering God's promises, because it gives us several powerful themes for everyday life. You know, remembering his presence, keeping our commitments, trusting God's promises. All these things are happening in Psalm 132. And so we're going to remember what God has brought us through on today. That is going to be the focus. It opens up with the words, "Lord, remember David and all the hardships he endured." And I want to talk to you about that today, because sometimes you got to look back, not live in the past, but remember God's faithfulness. He carries you through. All right. Coming up, I got some more of your inspirational hits right here on Joy 106.3.
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2: This is The Daily Play with Joy Taylor. The Silver and Black are looking to turn things around with first overall pick Fernando Mendoza. The national championship and Heisman winning quarterback is a lot of the reason why hopes are high for the Raiders this season and beyond. Mendoza's debut was solid, throwing for 97 yards and a touchdown on four drives against the Cardinals. He was critical of his own performance, saying he, quote, let his teammates down, to which I would say, just relax. Congrats on your first preseason touchdown pass, and let's build on this. 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Captain Kirk is there to hold down the fort and let Fernando learn. I love this plan for the Raiders, and Fernando's performance on Sunday proved that the plan is looking good and they are on the right track for a bright future in Las Vegas. 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

Isaiah 40:31. They that wait upon the Lord shall renew their strength. 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

0: just on one question. The question is simply this: what did he see?
1: He saw the best.
0: I can't get no help up in here, because there are some folk in here that people have wrote you off, said you would never amount to anything, said that you would never end up being anywhere. But Myron, tell him one more time, what did he see?
1: He saw the best.
0: When mama said you would never be nothing, when aunties and uncles said that you would never amount to anything, when daddy didn't come home anymore, he didn't look

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2: 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Ladies and gentlemen, Fizzle, Jamon DeWine.

0: Joy 106.3, Columbus's inspiration station. You're rocking with Yavis Ellis, the pastor of your middays. That was Javon Dewan with 10 times the blessing. You know, we're spending this week in Psalm 132, and it opens with the words, "Lord, remember David and all the hardships he endured." You know, I love that because sometimes as we're moving forward to what's next, we can forget about everything God has already brought us through. So take a moment today and remember your journey. Remember the doors he opened, the prayers that he answered, and the seasons that he's already carried you through. Your history with God should give you confidence for your future with God. Again, your history with God should give you confidence for your future with God. All right, coming up, I got some more of your inspirational hits right here on Joy 106.3.
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0: Columbus's inspiration station, Joy 106.3. That is Ernest Pugh with Your Glory to See You. You're rocking with Yavis Ellis. I am the pastor of your middays. Want to remind you to celebrate Love at Sea with Vow Renewals, hosted by Erica and Warren Campbell, featuring a special performance by Tony Terry. 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Coming up next, I got some more of your inspirational hits, some Sounds of Blackness, and some Tim Bowman Jr. It's Yavis Ellis on Joy 106.3.
1: It's Sybil Wilkes with What We Need to Know. A 19-year-old man was arrested as a suspect at the shooting of five people at Virginia State University after he was found hiding in a dormitory. According to police, an investigation identified 19-year-old Cameron Harris as a suspect. He was taken to the county jail where police obtained 8 felony warrants and he's being held without bond. President Trump is directing the Pentagon to scale back joint military exercises with South Korea after their president declined to support U.S. operations against Iran, with President Trump citing high costs and emphasizing his strong relationship now with North Korean leader Kim Jong-un. And severe weather, especially across the Midwest, Indiana is recovering from catastrophic flash flooding that claimed 6 lives, prompting President Trump to approve a formal federal emergency declaration requested by Indiana Governor Mike Braun. I'm Sybil Wilkes. Be informed.
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0: 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It's Jason Nelson with Made New. 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That's how you can make your requests known. You know, today we're in Psalm 132. Lord, remember David and all his self-denial, everything he went through. You know, I want you to remember what God has brought you through. Psalms 77:11. I will remember the deeds of the Lord. Yes, I remember your miracles of long ago. You know, when today's problems feel overwhelming, remember yesterday's miracles. You have evidence that God has been faithful. The same God who made a way before, he has not changed. So know that he can do it again. All right. 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

0: Just where you are, just for a few minutes. I know we got a little ways to go, but just lift your hands in this place. Just tonight, let's just reverence his name. Hallelujah. Somebody came tonight on the brink of some disaster. The Holy Ghost is here right now. Glory! Somebody clap your hands for Jesus.
1: Columbus's Inspiration Station. Glory to glory, Fred Hammond. Listen, man, incredible Monday to you. We're at the top of the week. You determine how this week is going to pan out. And it's about anchoring yourself in the beginning. You know, sometimes the enemy wants you to remember every mistake you've made while forgetting every miracle God has performed. I'll say it again. The enemy wants you to remember every mistake you made instead of remembering every miracle God has performed. That's why I love Psalm 132. David is saying, remember what God brought you through. Not your mistakes, but how he brought you out. That is our focus on today, all right? Listen, coming up, I got some more of your inspirational hits right here on Joy 106.3.
2: Local for you, I'm Jared Smalley with an NBC4 News update on Urban One. The rain simply will not stop in Central Ohio. Another morning of heavy rain in the region. Residents in the community of Crooksville and in Perry County have taken the worst of it. Governor DeWine has dispatched additional state support services to that area to help with managing the floodwaters until finally the rain subsides. As of earlier today, Licking County has more than 2,000 residents without power. Today, the Franklin County Domestic Relations and Juvenile Court will be closed due to damage caused by excessive rain. Officials say there is water damage to the floors used by those courts. They're expected to reopen for normal business hours tomorrow. Several school districts are reporting for their first day today. Ohio State students living on the main campus will move into the residence halls beginning this week, but their classes do not start until next week. Join us tonight at 4, 5, and 6 for those stories and your most accurate forecasts. Local for you, I'm Jerry.
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0: Joy 106.3, Columbus's inspiration station. That is Canton Jones with Praise On Go. My name is Yavis Ellis. Happy Monday to you. Listen, man, we are excited about what God is going to do this week. We're speaking it into existence. You know, I want you to remember what he's brought you through. All this week, we're going to be in Psalm 132. We're starting off at verse 1. Lord, remember David and all his self-denial. You know, as you think about your history with God, it should give you confidence for your future with God. And the challenge is to remember one thing that God brought you through that you thought you would not survive. And let that testimony strengthen you for where you're going today. All right, listen, man, that's my time for today. But coming up next is my brother, Willie Mo Jr. Don't forget, you got to keep the hope, keep the faith, but most of all, keep the joy. It's Yavis, so enjoy 106.3, Columbus's Inspiration Station.
1: Local for you, I'm Jared Smalley with an NBC4 News update on Urban One. The rain simply will not stop in Central Ohio. Another morning of heavy rain in the region. Residents in the community of Crooksville and in Perry County have taken the worst of it. Governor DeWine has dispatched additional state support services to that area to help with managing the floodwaters until finally the rain subsides. As of earlier today, Licking County has more than 2,000 residents without power. Today, the Franklin County Domestic Relations and Juvenile Court will be closed due to damage caused by excessive rain. Officials say there is water damage to the floors used by those courts. They're expected to reopen for normal business hours tomorrow. Several school districts are reporting for their first day today. Ohio State students living on the main campus will move into the residence halls beginning this week, but their classes do not start until next week. Join us tonight at 4, 5, and 6 for those stories and your most accurate forecasts. Local for you, I'm Jerry.
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1: 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I love God. You don't love God? What's wrong with you? 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

0: 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Shout out to John P. Key, Erica Campbell, and all the people across the nation who have been supporting. This past weekend, Stellar Awards were amazing.
1: They were, man.
0: I just want to say thank you, Charlotte, North Carolina, for being such an amazing landing spot for such an amazing award show, pre-show, and festivity. So, major love to everybody across the nation. Here's the thing. Love You More Monday is here, and we want to encourage you to love yourself. Yep, just a little bit more, because we want to make sure that you can love your neighbor as you love yourself, okay? Let's take him to church with John P. Key right here on the Willie Mo Jr. Show. Flat out.

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1: Hey!
2: Yes, Lord.
3: Congratulations going out to Sincere. They won their very first Stellar Award this weekend.
2: Man, that's good.
3: I want to say congratulations to all of South Florida, because all of South Florida is celebrating right now. You know they all know each other.
2: Everybody in South Florida.
3: Yeah, Flo Rida, Rick Ross, Otis Kemp, Sincere, Willie Moore Jr., D Stone. We're going to have some property down there in South Florida. You can't see my hands, but I am manifesting. These are manifesting hands. Glory.
2: We don't know if manifesting is spirit led. You know, sometimes.
3: What do you mean?
2: You know, some people, when you say manifest, they be like, oh, no, that ain't got nothing to do with the good Lord.
3: Why? Manifest.
2: I don't know. I said it, and somebody was under my post like, wait a minute, Willie, where are you going with this?
3: What's wrong with manifesting?
2: I don't know, but God is good.
3: I believe he wants us to have it.
2: Yes, indeed. Listen.
3: There it is.
2: That too. Why do you stutter step your belief?
3: Stutter step my belief? Like, nah, wait. Man. Hey, listen, that's my title. That's actually the title that I'm most proud of.
2: What?
3: Over, you know, father and husband and friend and DJ. The title I'm most proud of, believer.
2: Heck, glory. Yeah.
3: That's what I am. Yeah. I'm a believer, not a doubter.
2: Yeah. You know, I was studying belief and just how belief, just the science of belief, not the spirituality of it all, but the science of belief, starts in your subconscious.
3: Okay.
2: Like, you ever notice, well, I put myself on blast. One time, it was a very big Hollywood producer, and he was like, why isn't Willie bigger than what he is right now? Like, he has all the chops. He has this, this, and this. And the truth is, I just, you know, I believed a certain type of way. There was a certain number of a check that I had never got a check bigger than this. I received that check at 19 years old, and I've never gone over it until last year, right? Mm-hmm. It's like your subconscious believes in a certain way. Okay, let me make it make sense. You have an iPhone something, 15, mm-hmm. 14, 15, 16. You only know how to use that phone the way you know how to use that phone. But you may be only using the phone 10% of what it can actually be used for.
3: That's true.
2: So it's the same as your belief. Mm. Like, you believe a certain way, and then God is like, come on up here. Come on and believe. Come on and stretch. Come on and believe. I need you to believe up here with me. But the beauty about being a believer is that it only takes a mustard seed of faith for him to do exceedingly abundantly above all you can ask or think.
3: That's so
2: good. I want you to believe stronger and then expect, come on somebody, expect God to pull you on up here with this amazing belief.
3: Come on.
2: Come on somebody, because I believe that belief is so necessary, and I'm grateful that that's your gift.
3: Hey.
2: Come on somebody. Family, listen, when we come back, brand new music from Jonathan McReynolds and an artist that you may know. His name is Aaron Cole, and I ain't never heard of Tin Rock, but I tell you what,
3: come on.
2: He got to be good to be on the song with two of these guys.
3: Oh, yeah.
2: I'm listening to it for the first time when we come back, and you're going to get an opportunity to do the same. Stick around. It's the Willie Moe Jr. Show.
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Is there anybody in this house other than me that could declare you made it? Tell your

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4: 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It's coming from Jonathan McReynolds, Aaron Cole, Tin Rock. It's called Usher in the Spirit Again. 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
1: It's just great.
2: No doubt. And even shout out to Jonathan McReynolds now using his platform to say, hey, man, I got to display these young, innovative artists. I just remember when we were using this platform to display the young, innovative Jonathan McReynolds.
1: Yeah. Right.
2: So major love to him. Family, listen, when we come back, a beautiful opportunity for you to shout out your businesses. But right now, here's JJ Harrison. Nothing else right here on the Willie Moe Jr. Show. Flat out.

0: J.J. Heston.
1: We saw him this weekend.
0: Man, that's my brother, man.
1: I like the fact that J.J. Heston loves the Lord, but he looks like he can go.
0: Go where?
1: He can fight.
0: Oh, no, I don't see J.J. fighting now.
1: No, I mean...
0: You say that just because he got
1: He looks like he can go. Yeah, sometimes when you look like a problem, you don't have problems.
0: Okay.
1: You don't believe that?
0: No, I got it. Like, I got it.

0: I promise you, have you seen Darlene's husband?
1: Now he looks like the problem. Yeah. Whatever Mr. Jackson says, that man don't even smile when you like say what's up to him.
0: If you've ever met Darlene McCoy Jackson's husband, Fonz.
1: Yeah.
0: Oh no, he don't have to say much.
1: Yeah, shout out to him, man. Todd Delaney don't have to say much either. Yeah, it's a few people. And people can say what they want about T.D. Jakes until you see him in person.
0: Oh, yeah.
1: T.D. is like 6'4".
0: Come on.
1: Big,
0: solid. Yeah.
1: I remember the first time I met him, I said, man, you know we don't know each other like that, man. But look, man, they can say whatever they want about you in the same place, man. You a big man, and I thought you were. He said, I like this guy.
0: Yeah, he's not playing.
1: No, man, you don't play with T.D. Jakes. Major love. Family, listen, here's the thing. If you are an entrepreneur, I want to give you the opportunity to shout out your business on this Love You More Monday. You on the line with Willie Moe. What's your name? Where you calling from?
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0: Canton Jones, praise on go.
1: Holy Ghost got my praise on.
0: Go!
1: Yeah, man.
0: Shout out to Canton. He had an amazing event in Charlotte, North Carolina. I seen footage of it. So many people showed up. Major love to Griff. He had his comedy show, Stellar Sanction, and people were sneaking to get in there because it was just that packed. So,
1: yes.
0: Yeah, major love to Griff. And shout out to his beautiful wife, Lanika.
1: Yeah, Nika.
0: Yeah, man.
1: You know we love you.
0: You know, the Bible says, he who findeth a wife findeth a good thing and obtaineth favor from the Lord.
1: Facts.
0: And I tell you, man, when he connected with that woman, I seen favor grow on my brother like never before. And I'm just so grateful for him. And shout out to Erica Campbell. She won a Stellar for Syndicated.
1: Yes.
0: Radio show of the year.
1: Yes.
0: All I could do was stand up and throw my dubs up. That's the West Side for my brother Griff. And then he sent us a shout out. So major love to my brother Griff, man. I love him.
1: Appreciate that.
0: All right. Family, listen, you on the line with Willie Mo Jr. Shout out your business. What's your name? Where you calling from?
2: Yes, I'm Jamila Noble. I'm calling from Jacksonville, Florida. My business is TNJ Vegan Soul Food right here in Jacksonville, Florida. We do Acoline Vegan. Calling Dr. Stevie 100%. And yes, we our Instagram is TNJ Vegan Soul Food, and also our Facebook is the same, TNJ Vegan Soul Food.
0: Man, I might come by there and get some tofu fried rice.
1: Alkaline vegan, so there's levels to this vegan.
0: Man, listen, this is a whole
1: alkaline. That's a whole nother level.
0: Man, I got a message to all of you vegans. I love y'all, but y'all gonna die on schedule just like everybody else. They be like, man.
1: That joke is kind of tough for this platform.
0: Yeah, no. Everybody like, I'm gonna be vegan. Man, your time coming just like everybody else. All right. Because they try to make me feel bad because I eat a little chicken. They be like, oh, Willie, you still eating chicken? I was just like, don't try to make me feel bad because I don't eat everything else. You know.
1: And these not. Okay, never mind.
0: Anywho, you on the line with Willie Mo. What's your name? Where you calling from?
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1: Nice.
0: Thank you. You're on the line with Willie Mo. What's your name? Where you calling from?
4: 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My business is Sweet Dreams Candy Food, and I'm from D.C. 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
1: Man, let me tell you something. We will know how to sweeten something.
0: Hey, the one thing I'm telling you.
1: We know how to sweeten something.
0: We know how to sweeten up fruit. You know what I'm saying? They put diabetes on the fruit.
1: Ooh. Hey, let's take this last call.
0: Hey, you on the line with Willie Mo. What's your name? Where you calling from? Wow.
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1: I love us.
0: I'm proud of us.
1: Yeah. Proud of us Mondays.
0: Shout out to Toby Nwigwe. Dwight got an opportunity. He's an artist. Got an opportunity to see him. He said, you know what? We got to up our blackness a little bit, man.
1: We do.
0: So my boy Toby is representing Africa and U.S. so good.
1: Yeah.
0: Man. Shout out to Michigan, all my friends in Detroit. Family, listen, when we come back, a beautiful opportunity for you to hang out with Janai Thornton. Stick around. It's the Willie Mo Jr. Show. Flat out.

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Hey. It's on your radio, family. It is Love You More Monday. And family, I don't know if you know it or not, but I want you to be honest. When you say I'm ready to retire, are you financially actually ready? Or are you just tired of working, right? Mm. Because being fed up with your job is not a retirement plan. So before you start counting down the years or the months until your last day of work, there's some numbers you need to know. So when we come back, we're going to be hanging out with my sister from another mister, Janai Thornton. She's our financial specialist, and she's going to get all of us ready for retirement. Right now, here's Melville Chris Bell III. God is flat out.

lives, inspire, and you encourage many to the Lordship of Jesus Christ. And for that, you can never go wrong. I just appreciate everything that you guys are doing, man. Hey, this is Mike calling from Maryland. You are listening to the

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1: Hey, hey, hey, hey. Ladies and gentlemen,

0: 10X me my blessings. He 10X
1: my blessings. Javon DeJuan, I seen him this weekend.
2: Yeah, man.
1: God 10X my blessing.
2: Yeah, he always looking for me.
1: He's not going away, so get used to him. That's what I told him. I said, you ain't going nowhere. He said, I ain't going nowhere. I said, come on, somebody. Mm-hmm. Stick around. Javon DeJuan, consistency is impeccable. So you're going to get an opportunity to see him on main stages across the world in Jesus' name.
2: In Jesus' name.
1: Family, listen, of course, you know, many of us, we say this. Oh, I can't wait till I retire. Mm-hmm. Not me, but I hear people say that all the time, right? The question becomes, but are you actually financially ready, or are you just tired of working? Because being fed up with something doesn't necessarily mean that you're prepared for it. So before you start counting down the years or the months until your last day of work, there's some numbers you need to know. Janai Thornton is here to help us out and figure out this financial journey of retirement. Janai, what's the difference between being emotionally ready to retire and being financially ready to retire?
3: Willie, a 30-year-old may know what it feels like emotionally. It just means, hey, I'm tired of working. It's been a good run. Particularly once you get over 50 or 55, you're like, ooh, I see the light at the end of the tunnel. The question becomes, though, do you have a realistic picture of your monthly retirement income versus your monthly retirement expenses? What's coming in versus what's going to be going out? Do you have a plan for replacing that paycheck? Social Security, pension, your 401k, and then and also, please do not forget about the benefits. When you think about that health insurance, you know, getting ready for Medicare, there's so many things we really need to process, but with the plan, it's all possible.
1: Nah, that's good. Stone, how much do you need a month? Like, if you had to retire, how much would you want to make a month?
2: At least $6K.
1: At least $6K a month just passively.
2: Yep.
1: Got it. Just got to be sitting up there. It got to come on through good. Janai, so what's the number people really need to know before they can say, I can afford to retire?
3: There is no magic number, because my situation, Willie, is going to be different from your situation versus some of your amazing listeners. Okay. But the key is we have to know our number. And what does that look like? Again, we have to know how much income are we going to have to continue to live our life. And how we define life is different. Are you just talking about overhead, mortgage, rent, car insurance, or are you also throwing in some fun, you know, some travel? You know, taking the grandkids to Disney World. You're going to have to know those numbers. Don't run from those numbers, y'all. We just have to do some basic math so we know exactly where we need to be.
1: That's good. Janai Thornton hanging out with us. We're discussing retirement. Many of you all are just tired of work, but are you actually prepared for retirement? When we come back, we got to ask the age-old question for those people who are in their 40s or 50s who hasn't even started saving nearly enough for retirement. Is it too late? We'll find out when we come back. It's the Willie Mo Jr. Show, Flat Out.

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0: Kurt Whalum, Jonathan Butler, falling in love with Jesus.
1: Wow. Best decision I ever made.
0: My song right there.
1: Bro. I don't think that's the words.
0: It was that's the best thing I
1: yeah,
0: ever.
1: Yeah, yeah, something ever like done. That. Yeah.
0: Come on. You okay. just heard it.
1: I know, but I switched it up.
0: No. I thought you just, you know, that was just in your spirit.
1: Yeah.
0: Yeah. You know, it ain't no song when it's personal.
1: That's true.
0: Hallelujah.
1: All right.
0: Family, listen, speaking of personal, I don't want to get in your personal business, but my question is this. Are you ready for retirement? Because many people, they say they're ready to retire. But the truth is, when you get about 55 years old, you just really just tired of working, right? However, I want to make sure that you understand that retirement is more than just an emotion. It's actually a time to plan, right? So, Janai, I'm in my 40s, right? But for someone in their 40s or 50s who hasn't saved nearly enough for retirement, is it too late, or where should they start?
2: It's never too late. And I just see, Willie, people just running from it, avoiding it because they're either embarrassed, they're in too much pain versus saying, whoa, whoa, whoa, I'm going to make this a priority. Mm. And what does that look like? Y'all, based on your budget, start somewhere contributing to that 401k or 403b that you have at work.
1: Yeah.
2: What are some lifestyle changes that you're going to have to make? Things that you can cut back on. And then we may even have to take it up another level. Mm-hmm. Some of us may have to look at some of our bigger expenses, even our housing. You know, is it time for you and your sister to come together and live together? Mm. Be open to a strategy, a financial strategy that's going to help you live the quality of life that you want to live. But again, we're going to have to make some changes and dive in and get to work.
0: That's good, Janai. So how much does debt matter when it comes to retirement? Like, should your mortgage, your car loans, maybe like your credit cards, should they be

0: paid off before you retire?
1: When I think about my retirement mentors, and I suggest everybody get at least one retirement mentor.
0: Never thought of
1: it. They can tell you what you should do or shouldn't do. The people that I know that have retired the best had very little to no debt. Mm-hmm. So that would be part of my strategy, getting my mortgage paid off,
0: okay,
1: getting my credit cards paid off, getting my car paid off, you know, having a timeline for that. Because again, when you can minimize the amount that's going to be going out, mm-hmm, think about the freedom and flexibility that will give you. Because again, now you can make that retirement money stretch and last longer.
0: Come on, Janai! I don't know if you just tuned in, but Janai is discussing retirement. Many of us are just tired of working. We're not really preparing for retirement. To my young flying savers, people who are in their 30s, right? Early 40s, like myself, I want you to be able to say, man, what does 10 years from now look like? What does 55 look like? What does 60 look like? And I want you to start preparing for it now. Instagram, yep, Facebook, and all that stuff has you in a rush for the now. But if you focus on now only, you may miss the freedom that you are required to have later. So I'm challenging you to start thinking about retirement even now. Thank you, Janai, for hanging out with us. If you need more information on how to prepare correctly for your retirement, make sure that you follow Janai Thornton at Janai Thornton on Instagram, or check out her podcast, Thank Me Later, wherever you get your podcast. All right, family, listen, when we come back, Sheree Nicole has the top three trending topics in the nation. Stick around. It's the Willie Mo Jr. Show.

0: For the first time in a minute, the Raiders' future is looking bright in Las Vegas. I'll discuss next on The Daily Play with Joy Taylor.
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0: This is The Daily Play with Joy Taylor. The Silver and Black are looking to turn things around with first overall pick Fernando Mendoza. The national championship and Heisman winning quarterback is a lot of the reason why hopes are high for the Raiders this season and beyond. Mendoza's debut was solid, throwing for 97 yards and a touchdown on four drives against the Cardinals. He was critical of his own performance, saying he, quote, let his teammates down, to which I would say, just relax. Congrats on your first preseason touchdown pass and let's build on this. The great news for Raider Nation is that there is a plan in place. Captain Kirk is there to hold down the fort and let Fernando learn. I love this plan for the Raiders, and Fernando's performance on Sunday proved that the plan is looking good and they are on the right track for a bright future in Las Vegas. 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

0: over the weekend, more than 16,000 fans packed State Farm Arena right here in the ATL. I was one of them. I was working too, though. To watch the GOAT, the greatest woman of all time, Clarissa Shields, dominate Australia's own Kay Scott. Round six marked the end of the match as Shields smacked Scott with a vicious right hook, taking her down to the ground and forcing her corner to throw in the towel. Clarissa Shields remains undefeated, 19-0 in four knockouts. It was an incredible night. I'm so grateful I was able to be there. Got a chance to cover the match exclusively on behalf of Clarissa's team, who I cannot thank enough. Got a chance to sit down and interview her earlier last week, and then was in the locker room and watching her prepare and just being at the fight. It was incredible. I've never been to a pro boxing match ever, really a boxing match period. So it was a new experience for me, and I want to definitely, again, shout out my Essence teammates for all their support, all the hard work we did. And I want to shout out Sean Black for taking some amazing photos of Clarissa throughout fight night. And what's funny is you guys can check all that stuff out, right? I also wrote a feature piece. You can check it out on Essence.com, or you can head over to Essence on their Instagram page. Number two, the price of strawberries could be going up. I hate to hear it because I love strawberries, but the Trump administration is investigating whether Mexican growers are selling winter harvested strawberries in the U.S. at unfairly low prices based on the determination tariffs could be imposed on those imports and ultimately lead to higher costs for us at the grocery store. And if that happens, the decades-long span of largely duty-free trade for Mexican strawberries under U.S. free trade agreements would come to a close. FYI, Mexico supplied 98% of U.S. strawberry imports last year, with shipments worth more than $1 billion, according to the USDA data. Crazy! Number three, I touched on this last week, but want to remind you that nearly 30 years after Tupac Shakur was gunned down in Las Vegas, the only person ever charged in his death is going to trial. That trial started today. Dwayne Keith D. Davis is accused of orchestrating Tupac Shakur's killing via a drive-by shooting on September 7th, 1996, after his nephew got into a fight with Pac and his entourage at the MGM Grand. Now, prosecutors say Davis planned the attack and supplied the gun, though they do not allege that he fired it. He has pled not guilty to one count of first-degree murder with a deadly weapon with the intent to promote, further, or assist a criminal gang. The trial, all according to reports, is expected to last about 4 to 5 weeks. I'll be keeping a close eye. Why? Because I'm a hip-hop fan. Don't judge me, saints and ain'ts. I'm also a Tupac fan, and so I think that this case, although extremely tragic and sad, has also left many of us curious because it never was solved. So we'll be keeping a close eye, and as updates continue with this, I'm going to be bringing them to you guys, whether you like it or not. In the words of the late, great Tupac, I ain't mad at you. If you don't, you'll be all right. Let's talk about it, though. Nearly 30 years after hip-hop icon Tupac Shakur was gunned down, the only person ever charged in his death went to trial. It started today. Want to chat about that? We can. Or if you want to weigh in on the price of strawberries possibly going up, the Trump administration is investigating whether Mexican growers are selling winter harvested strawberries in the United States at unfairly low prices. How dare they? If so, tariffs are coming, and how dare he? But either way, let's talk about it. Or if you want to weigh in on the GOAT, Clarissa Shields, getting that unified middleweight title over the weekend right here in the ATL at State Farm Arena. 16,000 fans, capacity crowd, got a knockout. It was a great night. Want to chat about that or anything else, hit me up Instagram and or X, formerly known as Twitter. The handle is at Sheree underscore Nicole, S-H-A-R-I underscore N-Y, C-O-L-E.
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1: Come on.
0: 4 hours of pure inspiration. Man, it is time now for us to keep it 100 on this Love You More Monday. Family, it has been an amazing weekend. We went to Charlotte, North Carolina on Friday. I do want to say this. I didn't get an opportunity to watch the entire pre-show. And then I was getting some text messages like, hey, man, where you go? Because I was like sitting in the front row. But I told Miss Teresa Jackson, I'm like, hey, I got to go catch a flight real quick. My kids at the house. And I just want to talk to anybody right now who's like, man, you have your job and your career, and then you have your family. Family always should come before career.
2: That's true.
0: Listen, I'm taking care of my 95-year-old daddy right now.
2: That's true.
0: And it ain't a lot of friends that's coming around. It's just family. And so I want to make sure that you make sure that you get that investment. When we come back, we're going to dig deeper in that. But right now, here's music from the one and only CeCe Winans, Believe For It, right here on the Willie Mo Jr. Show. Flat Out.

0: Zaccardi Cortez working on me. You know, did Zaccardi come to the Stellas too?
1: Zaccardi was everywhere.
0: Okay.
1: Zaccardi was everywhere. And, you know, if they ever, you know, decide to do a mic toss, you better hope he gets it last.
0: Because
1: it's kind of hard to follow.
0: Melvin Chris Bell.
1: It's kind of hard to follow Zaccardi.
0: Ah, Melvin can come on with
1: it. When it comes to hollering.
0: Yeah. That girl.
1: LeAndrea.
0: Oh, come on. LeAndrea can do it. What's that other girl who live in Nashville now? Miranda Curtis.
1: Miranda,
0: Hold on, Tasha Cobbs. Let me tell you something. Gospel music singers, even the background singers
1: the mic toss is crazy.
0: Yeah, no doubt. You know, I was talking a little bit about family because this year's Stellar Awards actually felt like a family reunion. Mm-hmm. You know, when I got an opportunity to see some of the gospel greats, it was so good to see Donnie McClurkin, right? And give him a hug and tell him how much I appreciated him. His manager, Roger, who managed me for a little while in my earlier stages of my career, just helped out. No contracts or anything. Just like, hey, man, you're a dude who love the Lord. I want to help you out. And then I got to show love to the group Fire.
1: Come on.
0: Right? We got to show love to those young guys. They had on three-piece suit. It was hot, but they looked great.
1: Amazing.
0: Yeah, they were amazing. And major love to Melanie Pratt. Anybody that you seen at the Stellar Awards you were really excited to see?
1: Man, I was really, really just excited to see Otis Camp. Excited to see Shirley Caesar.
0: I was just
1: when you were talking about, you know, Shirley Caesar. It's just, it's great for us to celebrate ourselves.
0: Yeah.
1: Because I think sometimes when you're waiting for other people to celebrate you, it's kind of weird because they may not understand. You know, the Bible says we're a peculiar people.
0: Yeah.
1: So when you're peculiar, you should celebrate other peculiar people. Be like, hey, man, how's it going with that peculiar journey? It's all right. You know, so let's just celebrate. It was good to see Jonathan McReynolds.
0: Yeah. And
1: you
0: Jabari
1: know?
0: Johnson.
1: And Jabari Bashan Johnson Mitchell. And Bashan and ML6 and other people. Michaela.
0: Yeah, Michaela,
1: Michaela, you know. So, you know, to anybody that we saw this weekend, just know that it's love. But you were talking about the importance of family.
0: Yes, indeed. And I started with the gospel music industry because to me, it seems huge, right? Yeah. To us, but to the world at large, if we only think about us, we'll realize like, man, this is really just a niche. Mm-hmm. And it's more like family. Mm-hmm. And so, you know, what I've learned now is that we got to take care of family.
1: True.
0: And, you know, I see a lot of stuff online with people who are going back and forth and Ty Tribbett and Kirk Franklin and Carlton Banks do this, and this. Man, let me tell you something. Man, we are one body, one family. Mm-hmm. And we have to make sure that we honor each other's gifts. If we're representing the same Jesus, it doesn't mean that we have to always agree on everything. But we have to focus on the one thing that we do agree on, that Jesus Christ is Lord. I mean, full transparency. Like, I had a meeting with Dwight before we got started. And I was like, man, you know, I want to kind of respond this way in certain areas on certain people. But the only thing that kind of stops me from being my old self is like, wait a minute. We wear the same jersey. We should be able to have really good conversations, come to some peace and solace, because the fight is not on the inside.
1: That's true.
0: The fight is on the outside with the lost and people who need to be a part of the kingdom of God.
1: Amen.
0: And so, man, please choose the body of Christ before you choose your own personal indulgences, like wanting to be seen, wanting to be known. Like, nah, we want to make Jesus Christ known.
1: There it is.
0: And just love on people to the best of our ability. When we come back, let me tell y'all something. Your boy been in tears for the last 3 days. I'm going to tell you why when we come back. It's the Willie Mo Jr. Show. Flat out.

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0: Canton Jones love song right here on the Willie Moe Jr.
1: You know that was bars on that song, right?
0: Well,
1: he said, how can you talk about love without talking about me?
0: Yeah.
1: Hey, Glory, I know God likes this song.
0: Yeah.
1: How you gonna talk about love without talking about me?
0: Yeah, yeah.
1: You know, most people can't say that in the earth.
0: Yeah.
1: Like, hey, baby, can't think of a good time without thinking about me. Yes, I can.
0: Yeah, I can think about it. You know, he wrote that song to his daughter. He wrote that song
1: to Love Jones.
0: And she is like grown 22 now, I
1: big
0: guess,
1: girl. Yeah,
0: graduating this year.
1: Yeah.
0: And I'm so proud of her. So when he says, how you gonna talk about love
1: without talking about me,
0: without talking about me, she was a miracle. And so it was like, wow. Like, so he can never talk about his daughter, the miracle, without talking about the goodness of God. So I'm
1: such
0: grateful
1: a good
0: for that
1: song, yeah.
0: Yes indeed. Family, last 3 days, man, I just been in tears. Mm-hmm. Because my oldest son, he took a job in Wyoming. Now here go the thing. I was like, man, I don't know what his mama gonna do when he had to leave Ole Miss and do this, this, this, and this. Man, let me tell you who's okay. Her. Let me tell you who's not okay. Me. I'm checking his location 7 times a day. He actually just called. I'm on the air. I'm like, hey, call you right back. Is everything okay? And I am just having this very unique separation. I wouldn't call it anxiety, but I'm just saying, like, oh my God, like, my babies are really leaving the nest. I'm dropping my other son off tomorrow to Kennesaw State. Major love to that amazing university in Marietta, Georgia. And, you know, putting him into not a dorm room, similar to a dorm room, but an apartment. And so I seen Pastor Mike Jr. dropping his son off, and I was just like, oh my God, I got to do that on Tuesday. And so to all my parents who are, you know, letting go, I'm praying for you. If you love your children the way I love mine, like, I understand that this is not as easy as most parents say. They'd be like, yeah, man, you

0: You know, because, hey, I'm just going to get them on up out the nest. I was like, I don't know about
1: you're
0: that.
1: You're not a typical parent, though, Willie.
0: Oh, my God, they're leaving.
1: You're not a typical parent. Most parents would be like, all right, be careful, be safe.
0: I think my mom.
1: Bye-bye.
0: I found out my mom got, you know, may she rest in peace. My mom said, I said, Mom, did you feel this type of stuff before she passed? And I'm like, Mama, he's about to go to college. And I said, Mom, did you feel anything when I went to college? She said, yeah. I said, you didn't look like you felt anything. She was like, no, I kept a poker face. Your daddy wouldn't let me cry in front of you. She said, boy, I cried all 4.5 hours going back to St. Louis because my baby was at Ole Miss. I said, you never let me know. She said, I didn't want to add any extra pressure. So I don't think my children are listening. They look and see me as...
1: So, I think this should be a social media post. Did you cry? Oh, that might be bad.
0: Did you cry? Heck no.
1: Because I'm going to tell you what. I know for a fact my dad didn't cry when I left.
0: He didn't?
1: No,
0: Batman didn't cry.
1: No. He's I don't think my mom cried either.
0: He's Jamaican.
1: They were both happy to ship me up.
0: Well, yeah. I don't know. I understand, but pray for me. I don't often ask you to do that as much as I should.
1: Sure
0: but I want to, hey man, full transparency. Letting go and let my children fly and trusting what God is doing on the inside of them. My devotions at night are different now.
1: Like, amen.
0: I do devotions every night, but I'm still grateful that they still call it a devotion at night at 8:30 or 9.
1: Are they on it?
0: Grown men. On FaceTime and not in the living room. Anywho, family, listen, when we come back, more music, more fun's on the way.
1: Yep.
0: Sybil Wilkes is on the way.
1: Come on.
0: Next hour, it's time for the praise break. Stick around. It's the Willie Moe Jr. Show. Flutter!

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It's Sybil Wilkes with What We Need to Know. A 19-year-old man was arrested as a suspect at the shooting of five people at Virginia State University after he was found hiding in a dormitory. According to Chesterfield County Police, officers were called to the historically black campus at Ettrick, Virginia, around 1:30 Saturday morning. When officers arrived, they found five people with gunshot wounds outside the dormitories. The victims, ranging from a 17-year-old student to four others who were non-students, and their ages were 19 to 23. According to police, an investigation identified 19-year-old Cameron Harris as a suspect. They said Harris, not a student, was found in a dormitory on the campus hiding in a closet. He was taken to the county jail where police obtained eight felony warrants and he's being held without bond. Officials also announced they are continuing the search for other suspects. President Trump is instructing the Pentagon to scale back joint military exercises with South Korea, citing Seoul's refusal to support U.S.-Israeli military operations against Iran. Writing on his social media, the president expressed deep frustration over the costly drills, contrasting South Korea's stance with his positive relationship with North Korean leader Kim Jong-un. The president revealed that when he asked the South Korean president to join federal efforts toward the denuclearization of Iran, he flatly declined, responding, "No thanks." And finally, a new wellness study from Finland's University of Oulu suggesting that regular coffee consumption may contribute to a leaner physique. Researchers discovered that consistent coffee drinkers possess lower overall body fat and higher muscle mass, along with reduced levels of key amino acids associated with insulin resistance and diabetes risk. I'll drink to that. To subscribe to my free daily newsletter, please visit SybilWilkes.com. For all the news 24/7, go to News1.com. I'm Sybil Wilkes. Be informed, be empowered.

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1: It is.
0: Sending that one out to all of our friends in the Queen City.
1: Come on, man.
0: Stellar Awards 41 was in Charlotte, North Carolina.
1: Great job.
0: I want to say thank you to the Flat Out family who allowed us to be nominated for Syndicated Radio Show of the Year.
1: Yeah.
0: Our friends and family members, Get Up Mornings, Erica Campbell, they took home the win. But shout out to my brother Griff and Erica and Cheryl and that entire team, man. It's all good and love. We wear the same jersey.
1: It is.
0: Jesus. Come on, somebody. Stone, talk to us.
1: Well, while we talking about Jesus, we going to rep him a lot in this mix right here, okay? As a matter of fact, put your Jesus jersey on. I like that.
0: Put your Jesus jersey.
1: All right, and we're going to launch this mix in five,
0: four,
1: three,
0: two,
1: one.
0: Let's go.

0: putting the raps on the Praise Break mix. Oh. And I also do Praise Break mixes for this man who's in the studio right now, the one, the only, Ricky Smiley!
1: Man, yes, sir. Y'all make sure y'all get your tickets for the One Voyage Cruise. Come, man. My pastor, Pastor Mike Jr. gonna be there.
0: Well, yeah, Pastor Mike Jr. is gonna be there. Ja'Kalen Carr, Jonathan McReynolds, Vashawn Mitchell. The list goes on and on. If you like Southern Soul, 803 Fresh is gonna be on there. You like hip-hop, Rick Ross, T.I., Key Sweat. Didn't know Key Sweat was a rapper, but... He can do it all, man.
1: Key Sweat is doing some great
0: candles.
1: Things. Absolutely. Everything. I got some in my office. Listen, we're going to have a good time. And y'all make sure, do not miss the Resilient Lady, Virgin Voyages. Man, when I tell y'all, this is the swankiest ship.
0: You know, when it comes to ships, it's at the top of the list.
1: It is.
0: What you need to do is call the number right now. I'm going to give it to you. I'm going to say it twice. 214-495-1963. Once again, it's 214-495-1963. Fiscally sponsored by UNCF.
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1: Of them.
2: I was working too, though.
1: To watch the quote, the greatest woman of all time, Clarissa Shields, dominate Australia's own Kay Scott. Round six marked the end of the match as Shields smacked Scott with a vicious right hook, taking her down to the ground and forcing her corner to throw in the towel. Clarissa Shields remains undefeated, 19-0 in four knockouts. It was an incredible night. I'm so grateful I was able to be there. Got a chance to cover the match exclusively on behalf of Clarissa's team, who I cannot thank enough. Got a chance to sit down and interview her earlier last week, and then was in the locker room and watching her prepare and just being at the fight. It was incredible. I've never been to a pro boxing match ever, really a boxing match period. So it was a new experience for me, and I want to definitely, again, shout out my Essence teammates for all their support, all the hard work we did. And I want to shout out Sean Black for taking some amazing photos of Clarissa throughout fight night. And what's funny is you guys can check all that stuff out, right? I also wrote a feature piece. You can check it out on Essence.com, or you can head over to Essence on their Instagram page. Number two, the price of strawberries could be going up. I hate to hear it because I love strawberries, but the Trump administration is investigating whether Mexican growers are selling winter harvested strawberries in the U.S. at unfairly low prices based on the determination tariffs could be imposed on those imports and ultimately lead to higher costs for us at the grocery store. And if that happens, the decades-long span of largely duty-free trade for Mexican strawberries under U.S. free trade agreements would come to a close. FYI, Mexico supplied 98% of U.S. strawberry imports last year, with shipments worth more than $1 billion, according to the USDA data. Crazy! Number three, I touched on this last week, but want to remind you that nearly 30 years after Tupac Shakur was gunned down in Las Vegas, the only person ever charged in his death is going to trial. That trial started today. Dwayne Keith D. Davis is accused of orchestrating Tupac Shakur's killing via a drive-by shooting on September 7th, 1996, after his nephew got into a fight with Pac and his entourage at the MGM Grand. Now, prosecutors say Davis planned the attack and supplied the gun, though they do not allege that he fired it. He has pled not guilty to one count of first-degree murder with a deadly weapon with the intent to promote, further, or assist a criminal gang. The trial, all according to reports, is expected to last about 4 to 5 weeks. I'll be keeping a close eye. Why? Because I'm a hip-hop fan. Don't judge me, saints and ain'ts. I'm also a Tupac fan, and so I think that this case, although extremely tragic and sad, has also left many of us curious because it never was solved. So we'll be keeping a close eye, and as updates continue with this, I'm going to be bringing them to you guys, whether you like it or not. In the words of the late, great Tupac, I ain't mad at you. If you don't, you'll be all right. Let's talk about it, though. Nearly 30 years after hip-hop icon Tupac Shakur was gunned down, the only person ever charged in his death went to trial. It started today. Want to chat about that? We can. Or if you want to weigh in on the price of strawberries possibly going up, the Trump administration is investigating whether Mexican growers are selling winter harvested strawberries in the United States at unfairly low prices. How dare they? If so, tariffs are coming, and how dare he? But either way, let's talk about it. Or if you want to weigh in on the quote, Clarissa Shields getting that unified middleweight title over the weekend, right here in the ATL at State Farm Arena. 16,000 fans, capacity crowd, got a knockout. It was a great night. Want to chat about that or anything else, hit me up, Instagram and or X, formerly known as Twitter. The handle is at Sheree underscore Nicole, S-H-A-R-I underscore N-Y, C-O-L-E.
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1: Sitting here counting my blessings. Yeah. Ain't no need for stressing in my
0: Ain't
1: life.
0: Ain't no need for stressing in your life. And family, I don't know about you, but I get excited when I get the opportunity to really just look at God. Right now, last night, full transparency, every night, 8:30, 9 o'clock, we have devotion, Monday through Friday, right? And so this week's scripture for us is Matthew 6:33. Seek ye first the kingdom of God and all of his righteousness. And we went into, we kind of got deep into what seeking looks like. Everybody has something to search, to get, to debt, to this. And so for me, I told the children, this is what I want you to look at, seeking ye first the kingdom of God. I said, number one, I want you to search. Second thing I want you to do is to aim, right? So when you are searching and seeking God, you find out what he is saying about your situation, and then you gotta aim at what he is telling you to do. What am I saying? Let's make it make sense. So for me, I wanted to be a singer only. I wanted to own clubs. I wanted to stand on tables. That's just what I wanted to do. I had a vision for that. Then I surrendered my life to God, and he began to show me that I wasn't a singer who speaks, but I was a speaker who could potentially sing. So I had to literally learn what he was saying and then aim at YouTube and put my work out and trust that he was going to spread that thing like he wanted to. What am I telling you today? Many of you all are seeking God, but when you're seeking God, don't seek with your own motives. Like, God, I'm seeking you because I want this house. No, I'm seeking you to see if this is the house that you have for me. God, I'm seeking you to see, hey man, to make sure, God, this man is going to be right for me. No, you're seeking God to make sure that this is even the right man that he wants around you.
1: Come on.
0: I know that putting down our own personal wants is probably the hardest thing to do in the kingdom of God. But when you begin to surrender, you say, God, listen, for you I live, for you I die. I only have a limited time here on earth, and I want to do my best to make sure that you have a smile. So when I get to those gates, you say, hey, well done, my good and faithful servant. Amen. Right? Which means we have to learn how to put down our own wants, right? A lot of times we seek ye first the kingdom of God and all of his righteousness, and you take the scripture out of that and you say, well, everything that I want, I'm just seeking you for. No, I'm just seeking you. Show me what my wants and needs should be. Show me what my desires should be. And you will not be disappointed when God begins to reveal his desires for you. Many of us don't trust God the way we want to because we want to trust him the way we want and what we want. And when he doesn't do what we want, we like, oh man, this stuff don't work. No, we got to say, God, what do you want? You want me to go be a what? A radio host? I want to be on radio. And then when you say yes to it, he gives you a big platform in syndication. This was not my desire, but it was his will. Surrender and seek ye first the kingdom of God. That's your moment of motivation. And if you don't know Jesus Christ as your Lord and Savior, say this simple prayer with me. Say, Lord God, I repent for every part of me that's not like you. I believe Jesus Christ died on the cross and he rose again and cleared me of all my sins in Jesus' name. If you said that for the first time, I just believe by faith that you're saved. And around here, we like to say,
2: you say, baby!
0: Best decision you ever made in your life.
1: I heard everybody say it today.
0: Yes, Lord. Family, listen. If you said that for the first time, take this number, put it in your phone. 314-470-8514. Text me and let me know you said it for the first time. I'll see you tomorrow here. It's the Willie Mo Jr. Show. Flat out.
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4: Yeah, yeah. Family, what's happening? It's your girl. I'm happy. We won a stellar. And I was on a record that also won a stellar. Shout out to the official Sincere. That song, That's God with the remix that I'm on. We want a stellar. I'm just happy today. I really am. But I want to get into a topic that's rarely talked about on gospel radio. But that's why I'm here. I have those conversations, right? So we're going to have a good chat in the chat room 17 minutes away on the Nightly Spirit.
5: Let me hear you make some Holy Ghost crazy noise right now. Let me hear you.

It's the Nightly Spirit. It's your girl, Darlene. And family, listen, I know that I'm going to talk about something that's going to strike a chord with so many people because we're living life. We encounter situations every day, you know? Now recently I had my own little customer service adventure. And if you don't know about it, I want you to go to my page at Darlene McCoy or go to right_1/2023. Which is your platform when businesses are behaving badly that I utilize. But tonight, we gonna call it an adventure because I'm saved. But I had a problem at a car rental counter, what should have been a relatively simple customer service issue. It has escalated into a whole situation. And yes, there is a video. I have the video and it has gone viral. But something fascinating happens when a customer complaint goes viral. Suddenly, everybody can find the supervisor then. That here come the supervisor, right? You know, this is when your emails get answered. I'll tell you, this particular company has assigned customer service agents to my comment section, and they are responding and asking for reservation numbers from those customers who have responded having the same type of experience. So I am grateful to God for social media and having a platform that can help companies that are behaving badly to get the feedback that's needed so you can fix the problem. But I'm also happy that you all, everybody has a platform that when a company behaves badly, you got somebody in your corner. So I want to make sure y'all know by the end of the night, everybody needs to be following at @right_1/2023 because this is what it's for. But anyway, why? This is my customer. My question tonight. Why should a customer have to embarrass a company publicly before somebody takes the complaint seriously privately? Because if you look on their reviews, they've had complaints about the same person, right? And this particular thing keeps happening with this company. You know, have we entered into an era where customer service has become, we ain't got to fix it unless everybody else find out about it? You know what I mean? On the other side, are customers now too quick to grab the phone and threaten, I got followers? I know I'm doing it because this is what I'm going to do. All right. This is what it came out of a bad situation. So tonight we're just going to talk about both sides. Should you have to go viral to get a company's attention? And when something goes viral, is the company suddenly concerned about the customer or concerned about that camera? 1-877-345-7747. Let's talk about this tonight. You've had some customer service issues, I'm sure. But 1-877-345-7747. Should you have to go viral to get a company's attention? Call your girl. Let's talk about it on the Nightly Spirit.

0: The Party With A Purpose is back. 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
4: 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It's Tasha Paige Lockhart. We got my girl, Jolene McCoy, on the Nightly Spirit.

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1: And I love you so. Love
2: 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It will keep me alive.
0: Love you too, darling.
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0: Darlene's chat room. Where are you calling from?
1: Cypress, Texas.
0: What do you say about this?
1: I say you shouldn't have to go into social media or blast any restaurant. Mm-hmm. I know from personal experience, I went to a restaurant. I'm close to Houston, mm-hmm. in the Houston area, and had a complaint because I found a nail in my food.
0: Oh!

0: Yeah. And I brought it back to them. I live like 45 minutes away. So I brought it back to them just to show them. And the manager was very rude and talked to me crazy. And I was just like, wow, okay, well, since there seems to be no resolve, I went to social media.
1: Mm-hmm.
0: And it just shocked me, all of the other responses, of the
2: wow.
0: negative responses that people got from this restaurant. And they were actually on a national TV show. That's what got my attention to go there.
2: Wow. And that's what people don't anticipate, is when you speak out, that's when others will speak out, is when they're like, oh, I can relate to that. And that's what companies have got to get it together, because all it takes is one person. All it takes is the right one, you know?
0: But they doubled down. They threatened to sue me.
2: What?
0: Defamation of character. They did something what's called doxing. They posted my home address on social media.
2: Oh, my God.
0: Said that they were going to serve me with papers. And so when I doubled down and got a lawyer, they backed down.
2: And unfortunately, it comes to that sometimes, where you have to go and get legal representation. Wow.
0: Yeah.
2: Well, thank you for telling us about this tonight and being a part of the conversation. And I'm going to just tell you guys something. You know, customers remember just how quickly you resolved a problem, you know, but they also remember even longer how you made them feel while solving the problem. And I pray that there are companies, I pray that there are people that are in corporate that are listening to this tonight, because it should not take someone to have to go viral to get your attention when you keep getting the same complaints over and over and over about customer service. And that's what we're talking about tonight in the chat room. Should you have to go viral to get a company's attention? And when something does go viral, is the company suddenly concerned about the customer or the camera? What do you say to that? 1-877-345-7747. Let's have this conversation tonight in the chat room. 1-877-345-7747. Have you had an experience? Call and share it with us.

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0: rise, out of the valley, out of the storm, out of the grave. You won't repeat a battle, you won't repeat a battle, but he already, already won. Go, go, go, go to sleep. He already broke through.
1: You're in Darlene's chat room. Tell us your name and where you're calling from.
2: Hi, Darlene. It's Manuelita. I'm calling from Rockville, Maryland.
1: All right. Talk to us. What do you say tonight?
2: Well, I have experienced both, but the most recent is I felt like I was saying this time. I got into the restaurant, and we were celebrating my aunt's birthday, and I ordered Arnold Palmer. And halfway through my drink, I noticed red lipstick on my glass, and I don't wear makeup. So, and I had just got the glass. So I told it to, I called the manager over. He apologized. He took my whole order off the bill. He gave me a $50 gift card to come back again. He said, I'm sorry, we goofed. Come back again. Let us make it up to you. And then on my way out the door, he gave me a free chocolate dessert. So I felt better.
1: Good.
2: But it never should have happened, though, really.
1: Right.
2: I mean, who dropped the ball? They didn't see that. There was lipstick all over the glass.
1: Yeah. And, you know, sometimes people will do the very best that they can in the moment.
2: Mm-hmm.
1: But, you know, just to make certain that you have a better memory of what's happened than what actually did. So, yeah, thank you for sharing this with us tonight. Listen, some companies, I would say, are more responsive to public pressure than private complaints. Because once a problem becomes public, the cost changes. Now companies may be facing reputation damage, lost customers, or negative reviews. And we're just kind of talking about that. You know, customer service these days, first of all, is very different than when I was coming up. But why should a customer have to embarrass a company publicly before somebody takes the complaint seriously? Privately, you know? Should you have to go viral to get a company's attention when their employees are behaving badly or representing their company badly? Have you had an experience? Would you like to share it with us? We're listening. 1-877-345-7747. Again, 1-877-345-7747. Talk to you, girl, on the Nightly Spirit.

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the Nightly Spirit. It's your girl, Darlene. And man, we're having some good conversation. If those of you that are following me, if you go to my page at Darlene McCoy or go to right_1 2023. There was a major situation that happened with me with a car rental company, over the weekend. And it just got me to thinking, you know, unfortunately, sometimes you have a bad customer service experience that you have to videotape because nobody would believe you if you didn't, you know. And at some point, somebody's got to do something about it. So my question tonight in the chat room is, should you have to go viral to get a company's attention? And when something does go viral, is the company suddenly more concerned about that camera than they are the customer? Call me 1-877-345-7747. Again, 1-877-345-7747 on the Nightly Spirit.